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2: Sports lovers, it is another beautiful day and Big Billy is right here in the building to give you the latest happening from the world of sport. Please stay glued to your radio set and don't touch the dial. Big Billy will be right back after this quick break.

All right, I welcome you back from that break. And if you are just joining in, this is Sports Review with Big Billy right here in the building. Super Falcons head coach Justin Smadogo has a firm and honest assessment of his side performance after Nigeria defeated Senegal 2-1 in an international friendly at the Remo Star Sport Complex in Ikenu, admitting there is still considerable work ahead of the 2026 Women's African Cup of Nations. Goals from Ashisha Toshola, who converted a first-half penalty, and Tony Pana gave Nigeria a commanding lead before Shakna Nagusi long-range efforts in the 86th minute to reduce the deficit and set up a tense finish. While the nine-time African champions secured the result and met their primary objective of assessing squad debut, Madogo acknowledged the performance was not without its shortcomings. It's a good result, and naturally, when you play any game, you always want to win. This is a preparatory game, and the aim is to assess our readiness. Nigeria has begun. As the opportunity to showcase what they can do to provide us with more options, Madogo told Official 54FS. These are the matches we use to identify which players are fully ready for the World Cup. It was not a big game for us, but as you know, there's always room for improvement. Yes, we did well, but we know there is still a lot of work to be done, the coach said. The two sides meet again on Monday today in the second match of their friendly double-header as both national teams continue on their preparation for the 2026 African Cup of Nations in Morocco. In another info, former Super Eagles and Luton Town defender F.A. Soji has described Nigeria's failure to qualify for the 2026 FIFA World Cup as deeply disappointing, insisting that a squad of such quality should have been at the tournament. Nigeria missed the medal after falling to the Democratic Republic of Congo in a playoff penalty shootout, having finished second in Group C of the CAF qualifiers behind South Africa. Despite defeating Gabon in the semi-finals, the Super Eagles were eliminated by DR Congo in what proved to be a second consecutive World Cup absence following their failure to qualify for the 2022 edition in Qatar. The Nigerian Football Federation subsequently lodged a complaint alleging that DR Congo had fielded ineligible players during the qualification process, but the appeal was dismissed, ending all hopes of a reprieve. Soji, who represented Nigeria at the 2002 FIFA World Cup, was inspiring in the assessment. "Very disappointing with the quality of players we have. We should be there," he said in a statement.

0: and enthronement of our bishop-elect, Rev. Dr. I.R. Briggs, to the office of a bishop.
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0: Alive Chapel joyfully invites you to the consecration and enthronement of our bishop-elect, Rev. 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
0: 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The church auditorium, in Tieo's Over Road, behind Yorkville Resort,
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and of the Son, and of the Holy Spirit. Amen. 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

and the ocean of mercy opened up for the whole world. 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Our Father, who art in heaven, hallowed be thy name. 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Give us this day our daily bread, and forgive us our trespasses, as we forgive those who trespass against us. And lead us not into temptation, but deliver us from evil. Amen. Hail Mary, full of grace, the Lord is with thee. Blessed art thou among women, and blessed is the fruit of thy womb, Jesus. Holy Mary, Mother of God, pray for us sinners, now and at the hour of our death. Amen. I believe in God, the Father Almighty, creator of heaven and earth, and in Jesus Christ, his only Son, our Lord, who was conceived by the Holy Spirit, born of the Virgin Mary, suffered under Pontius Pilate, was crucified, died, and was buried. He descended into hell. On the third day he rose again from the dead. He ascended into heaven, and is seated at the right hand of God the Father Almighty. From there he will come to judge the living and the dead. I believe in the Holy Spirit, the Holy Catholic Church, the communion of saints, the forgiveness of sins, the resurrection of the body, and life everlasting. Amen.

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3: 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Watch a heavy Marlon McDonald. Vocation, oh yeah. Oh yeah.
0: 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Je suis en train de faire Even no salary that's about better architect and okay, this government year, or create a behavior. You're saying about a tie in this so market on you. Oh no, they have no reward. Oh no, that me, Jim, my daka, the Gura Furevi or your state. B, JKK, go to Nigeria. B, Abekuta. We're giving no jar, you need to be subordinate before market no living here. 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Won mathematics teacher be kyo e wo gboni a. 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E be da she ni o kan ye. 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Ni be wore so o ki ka re gbe fun so. Oni e hin o jaro. Ye mi no na mi o wo gende so no wi e wo no in a mock that I ni. So di e wo bi be wore fi o ra bi e o bodu bu mo ha. O mo no so ya wo kin wo wa ba wo in na wo a lo ko sa ve ro ni re ni e wo ba wo in na. Na mi e ri be wo ro. O yo mo no si government wa mi ni ge na. Ye ye in Nigeria. Nigeria ni government ye ni kin. O ni o ye ni kin. So even on zero, even on a mere open as soon without people can be school naturally, we are just 50 with Danny that I did away with the teachers, so by that be one of the mathematics teachers. Don't say for my dad, Bono, no say no, they are not a body. Oh, even a mere in a Ubaso, a mere Oma Gadiavi, APC, chairman of the APC, we kept this state. Ubano zero, Ubano, a mere Utun the general, Tilobo, the Doramo can have a 8 woman. Munavewe. A boy or your Natana, a whole EPC chairman were just imagine. Meta Magina, whom you go, or Nava will not say, enough in who only was memo, a Nava will not say. EPC chairman for that matter, so tell you, nobody is safe. The politicians are not safe. The masses that they are governing are not safe in the hand of this bandit. You imagine even a jarry boy for so sorry, on where our farmer or come up here, my trusted the so so. Those imagine no zenon, or no zenon, or no zenon, no zenon, no people sooner or late, but banner me, or that happen, it's only you can hear, no, the UYB, when a Makatos will find the UYB or your state in your Makabot and you can hear UYB. Better Baptist Church, the Kaduna State, you can sort of when the UYB with Danny, on the schooner, a wolf, I with Danny, you know, yeah, yeah. 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But I'm casual talking, I'm not saying one capital of China, and I told late General Sani about Chadayo, if bandit lasts for 24 hours and exceeds, then government have hand in it. How can you get now, even in a mission, wherever Naji? I watch out with you, Kobe, he was a bonnet, and how they go for wherever Naji. As soon as the Rayo government, that means obey a river, you're about to water. Another was taking no more of it. Hello, Kuri. No, yes, no, no. Hurry, I'll soon have to a haji. Ahmed, Gumi, oh, yeah, Tata, you're gonna any government, any party, we're gonna never little honor to Nampa, Boko Haram, or terrorists, whatever they were to that government, only Liri, big B. Government, only one of them, Haji, Ahmed, Gumi, oh, you go more. Hurry, I'm not a mere big one, and where were you, what you see? Before, of course, I told Tano Jana, what let me, yes, you know what he's saying. To even on zero, but I was tired, I was not quite. Okay, son, my video, my TV, my tabby, cook, baby, no cake, my robosu.
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3: Vocation, oh yeah, my vile, money working Holy Family Media House. Oh, hey, hey, not the come here, what toy show, not the come here, who roomy. It's some binoculars or a toy. Watch you drag it away, but I can't even follow it down. Vocation, oh yeah, oh yeah.
0: I'm a relative of one, it's some binoculars radio, Madame Nevata. We ain't a man with Babuza and a toy, it's on the street. Whenever Jay Nayan or Senior. Meche WhatsApp number ni ba ba sa da me be na re ma 00519181139. Meche chani WhatsApp number ma ke ka re ho. 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So bla bu ya bo no jane na ba. But ora ki ho we Nigeria na ba bu ho se fu na la bia. If you are careful, I don't want to be a whole lot. So you can be a girl to say, oh, never neck, but I vow ya boya. So, what have you not done on that? So, you know, man, I know, lady, you've been all afro in a dress security in a general maracata, bow writer, maraca mobile, meaning you're meaning you're not having confidence about your property and yourself as a person. 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Give any government to go to one or one in our effect. So before a large, I mean, to me, question of Jaro Kulani, Otano Zero, and Otano Bini, a Bata Mokata, a Yosu, and no Nazi Senorio. In the Master Rose, and I'm not allowed to go on a Nazi Hanorio, or Lady Bikisunova Biakuta protest, they sue mind a cow, but only Wukanis and Majima of Alami or Yasunovi or your state in Katania to Yerivio, or the Chokidasu, mind a cow, do Yanu Hanili. Not an Oscar, one river, one about a jar, a rabbit, Bumu Hantwin. So, Koku Hanley River, after that protest, if you revive me, I was so reset Benania, they will say yes to VJKK. Any one might be teachers, they will keep Kunu Kube, Kuku Kubege, they got on, they will go on strike. It do be when either my work has a safety. Not a single swing or 12, and if you know someone, say the cafe hall, say the car, you okay, then I can make a teacher strike and have done a remit. Ido money runs on G any party okuro, Ido one any band to ever any money, the Yamino Haksa Bosio. So you could have able to go on strike if we want there. So, Lucasan, even of Cero, Amiola, Rick Below, or Rick Below, Boria, Suido Rick Below, any good Nigeria, Namigina or Mohoi, Namigina a big banner, Namu or Banandi, and I even at a duta, or a big bay lamb. But I say, big or without or bagadamu, AJ. So, in Maraco, Benyanos, you know, walk Momaka Novana, or Momaka Novana, lay, any watch it, might I come. But only will hunt him out and evil tower, which only will be Brazilian, which only will Sabu Jarabia, FCT, Arabia, Presidency, Resident TV, Yasu Rock. Oh, what I said, Danibo, or you any government to work the car level. So, well, keep giving on Jaro Yevo. Because on a cool narrow. Only that year, do to square, I will do to square if I had a teacher. If we make war para, you can our at you. It's over Miss Okai school, or a medical, we are winning a bed, just couldn't ask come, it's over Kai school. I can be a teacher, a war para. Only can be double wala for the body, not the owner for the body, double wala for the doctor para. To work it as a bottle here with Danny. With this protest and strike, make things work where. Bwego your mom and over, I can never resolve or hear you WhatsApp number. Your mom even make it up, but you know, only how on earth did you think that we can stop bandits? We fee, body and boo, we fee, master, but hono, hona, che, yakimini, even a che, bandit, okay, chimney, no, see, like, mono Samari, Nigeria. Well, only bandit, you know, a terrorist, Akio, Ben Obama, Osama, Biladi, Kadore, Bombi, Trade Market of America. The kilo of oil of Obama kire fighter that on your movie that on the koyo soni. In a van neku, in a one way, jay, jay, kewe. It's so carry some bizarre forestry. It's so carry this small small village with different states. It's so walk on anyhow, village sapo. I won't jay, jay, till the tail, yeah, when I send you a ye. He did jay, that on the ku. But if you are not a damn government, if you all, to tell you that, then a batch of mocha tiger, so, be any amen. gumi ye tagi ye matari wani tai e wana nimi wele ji ye e wene wene ye wele wani nabai wege ye lu su wakmoni meke no vanya ode yi pavo da sabore kwan yonu kwan ye bwe wafure na boria buwe buwe go ye hamto nimi choche si ro se de awose mi ye mi zesu no bu reduce o reduce ye. Well, only a bonnet and okay, that big butcher event. So, there are never going to finish it. So, you mean no title. So, let me, I'm here, what it below, a woo near one pepper. Look at some, you know, whether I buy with some, or even some central, or even grab, or even some notice to room, or even some west, or even some south east TV. There are whatever we say, oh, we are bad, you were not viable to some, oh, we are bad, you were not viable to some, you're not viable to some. Mateva Reve, Ninoele, Mateva, Isan Banacolas Radio, one year in Monarchs Bavi, Uzan and Amaka Daras of Tomeno, Omono Seva, Shano Seva, Uyo, by Romoselli and Fossos Oricini, Isan of Bevu, Mateva, Vadu, Metalli, by Denoli, Vafekewaka, my hobby, no Heki, Babu.
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3: 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Vocation, oh yeah.

The love of God to humanity is unmeasurable. God did not withhold his only begotten Son, but he gave him to us as a ransom for his sin. If God has done this for us, let us do all that we can to live for God. God is entire. In the first letter of St. Paul to the Corinthians, chapter 6, verse 19, the scripture tells us that above him is the temple of the Holy Spirit. As your people, let us live our life daily in purity and offer our body as a living sacrifice, holy and acceptable.

0: live on the on Retrospect from Instant Binoculars Radio Uromi. First, the headlines. Corpus Christi. Christians in Uromi reminded of the importance of the Eucharist for eternal life. Nigeria does not belong to criminal elements, Opewolo declares. Democracy Day. Nigeria will never succumb to terror and banditry. Tinubu. I am Judy Chinenye. Now the news in details. Christians have been reminded that the Eucharist remains essential for their spiritual growth and salvation. The reminder was given by Reverend Maurice Mondi during his homily on Sunday at Holy Family Chapel in Ifajo Quarters, Uromi, as Catholics celebrated the solemnity of Most Holy Body and Blood of Christ, also known as Corpus Christi. Speaking on the significance of the Eucharist, Reverend Mondi explained that just as the human body requires food to survive physically, the body and blood of Christ are necessary to nourish the soul and sustain believers on their spiritual journey and win them eternal life. Drawing from sacred scripture, we recall how God provided manna in the wilderness to sustain the Israelites on their journey to promised land. However, he noted that despite eating the manna, they eventually died. He contrasted this with the message of this gospel, where Jesus declared himself the bread of life, emphasizing that whoever eats this heavenly bread will have eternal life. The clerics further stressed the central role of the Eucharist in the life of every Christian, noting that through the Eucharist prayer, ordinary bread and wine are transformed into the extraordinary body and blood of Christ. According to him, receiving Holy Communion unites believers not only with Christ, but also with the entire church, strengthening the bond of faith and fellowship among Christians. Reverend Mondi also cautioned the faithful against becoming overly familiar with the sacred gifts of the Eucharist or receiving it unworthily. He urged Christians to continually prepare themselves through repentance, humility, reverence, and genuine love for one another, confirming their life to the teachings of Christ. The report.
1: Amen and amen.
2: Amen.
1: May the name of the Lord be praised both now and forever.
2: Amen.
1: Well, we thank God for the gift of life, and we thank God for making us see this beautiful Sunday, the first Sunday in the month of June. And on this Sunday, the church wants us to celebrate a very important solemnity, which we all know as the Most Holy Body and Blood of Christ, also known as Corpus Christi. And that's why today the church gives us the solemnity of the body and blood of Christ. Why the body and blood of Christ, you may ask me? Because it is an essential food that makes the soul grow spiritually. Without the body and blood of Christ, our soul is damned. We cannot gain eternal life. Just like how the physical body is important, the physical food is important to the physical body, so also the spiritual food is important for the soul to grow spiritually.
0: In a separate news, the Edo State Governor Monde Owolo on Sunday declared that Nigeria does not belong to kidnappers and other criminal elements operating across the country. Owolo, according to his chief press secretary, Patrick Ebojele, made the statement during a visit to Love World City, Christ Embassy in Benin City, where he requested prayers against kidnapping, cultism, and other security challenges. He also called for prayers for peace, prosperity, good governance, and economic recovery in Nigeria. The governor urged the congregation to pray for President Bola Tinubu, asking God to grant him wisdom, guidance, and strength to lead the nation and manage its economy effectively. We'll take a break now. Still to come, Democracy Day. Nigeria will never succumb to terror and banditry. Tinubu, please stay tuned.
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0: Welcome back. If you're just tuning in, this is Eastern Binoculars News on the Hour on Retrospect. Before now, I informed you that Corpus Christi, Christians in Uromi reminded of the importance of the Eucharist for internal life. Nigeria does not belong to criminal elements, Opewolo declares. Now the rest of the news. The federal government has reaffirmed its commitment to tackling insecurity and easing economic hardship, insisting that Nigeria will never yield to terror or criminal intimidation. President

From Lagos to London, Onitsha to Rome. 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

0: Bo community neko nzuko ndibo makagano na dima. 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

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Join us, the Igbo Community Network. We are all connected forever.

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1: It started in Oguta, Imo State, Nigeria. 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
1: Social media feels like the world's wild west, Hada. 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

They told us we're the future of tomorrow, but tomorrow never came. 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

0: Alive Chapel joyfully invites you to the consecration and enthronement of our bishop-elect, Rev. 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

the whole EPC chairman were just a magic. Mereta Magina, whom you good, or now I will not say, enough you know one, it was memorable, and now I will not say. EPC chairman for that matter, to tell you, nobody is safe. The politicians are not safe. The masses that they are governing are not safe in the hand of this bandit. You are imagining you know, Jerry, but I for so sorry, on where I was, I'm not going to be trusted by so so. Just imagine, no, they are not the river. On the end, no, people soon or leave, but ban a mere, or that happen, it's only you can hear, no, the UYB. When I'm a cat also, when the UYB or your state, you know, I'm a grab what I need, what can the UYB? Better Baptist Church, we can do not state. You can say, when the UYB is down in, on the schooner, a wolf, I'll be down in, you know, yeah. So they are here, my grandma here, wow. You know, you can't even buy your king, that can the moon, but that I can't, but that I'm making up a fat, you know, that be in a way. I can't believe that I'm here.

0: 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Boko Haram or terrorists, whatever they were, that government only leader will be government only one of them. Adi, Ahmed, Gumi, Oyibo Mori, or another member will be one and will be war. See, before because the total of China was claiming yes, you know what he's saying to even Ojaro, or I was tired, I was not quite. Because my video, my TV, my tabai, quote, baby, no cake, by Roboso.
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3: 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Oh, hey, hey, not the camera, what toy show, not the camera, Uromi. Eastern Binoculars, oh, a toy. What you drag me, what can you be mad with Donald? Vocation, oh yeah. Oh yeah.
0: Ami wala de bawa ni Eastern Binoculars Radio madane wata. 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Ore aru du tege. So blah, we have no journey in our life. But all that we have in Nigeria in our life, we have seven and a half years. But we are boya. So, we have no journey on that. So, you know, man, I'm not going to be able to get the security in Nigeria. But I can't tell you, but I'm not going to be able to get the money. You're not having confidence about your property and yourself as a person. Mara Tony on Zebano Mara Yetruno Sui, you can send the Domo Novo, your city, and I made a money in Ukale YB, the Senna, say a zip up. You will be mathematics teacher, no say I want a Madano Ni and Kerry. Anosiano Romara Yetarevi, being a rest, no Jim, you go in the box, we don't rest when you got metinies for a PC Chamavi Kabistit. Emon, however, the leg bog, Robunu, Bano Amote, Quabino Riorifia. 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Or if you could ask, my dad come, do you have any work on it? Not an Oscar, or one really well, whenever I die, I read the book on train. So, go on any well, after that protest, you will be. I was so sorry, receive Benania, they will say yes to be JKK. Any one might be teachers, they will keep Kunu could be Kukubo could be gay, they will never go on strike. He could be when I had my work on the same day. Now, they send this to you to a one if you know someone, Zedica, you're okay. Then I can make a teacher strike and have been a remit. He don't money around so gee any party occur. He don't want any party to wear when you money. Then I mean, who hacks up was your book. 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

0: 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Oh, what I said, Danibo. Oh, yeah, any government to work the Kalevo. To, well, keep giving on Jaro Yevo, because on a cool Nerivo. Only that year, do to square, yeah, well, do to square, if I had a Titina, a big big war, para, Yokana or Rati Hill, a so on Miss Okai School, or a medical, Yahoo, and a fetch school, and scamming so Okai School. I can be a teach you a war, para. Only can be double wala for the body, not the owner for the body, double wala for the doctor, para. To work it as a bottle, every Danny. With this protest and strike, made things work where. We go your moment over, I can never so yeah, it was up over. Your boy make it up, but you know only how on earth did you think that we can stop bandits? We fee body and boo we fee massa body hono hona che yaki mini even a che bandit okay chimney no see but no samari in Nigeria. When only bandit in a tali terrorist fee, Akio Ben Obama Osama Biladi Kadore Bombi Trade Market of America. The kilo for you, Obama, Pire, Fighter, that all your movies that are on the call your Sony. In a Raneku, in a one way, J.J. Kenway, it's so carry some bizarre forestry, it's so carry these most poor villages with different states, it's so walk on any half village. I won't let J.J. to the table, I won't send you a year. He did that on the call. But if you are not a man, government, if you all, to tell you that, then a batch of Moka tie, so, then he, amen. Gumi yet, I get him at a run it tie. Everyone I'm naming will let ye, it will let when ye, will the one that I wear girl. So what money making no vanya or the power that's a borrow coin or no coin, it will a foreigner, Boria, Buwe, Buego, ye, I'm don't even choose it or say de. I was saying, maybe it's just no blue reduce or reduce it. We are only a bonnet and okay, that big butcher event, so they are another way, then after they finish it, so you mean no title. So let me, I'm here, what it below, who need one cake. Look at some, you joke it out with a byway sun, or even sun central, or even good, or even sun notice to room, or even sun west, or even sun south east TV. Be a jam, whatever I will say, oh, yeah, bad you were not viable to a son, oh, yeah, bad you were not viable to a son, your friend, a viable, not about to a son. Mateva Reve, Ninawele, Mateva, with Isan Banacolas Radio, one year, no man like Bavi, Uzan and Amaka Dara Suto, Meno, Omano Seva, Shano Seva, Uyo, Romoselli, and Fossos, Orisili, Isan Obebu, Mateva, Vadu, Metalli, Vadinoli, Vafekewaka, my hobby, no heki, Babu.
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3: 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All here, na se kamie wo toy so, na se kamie wo Uromi. Isan Binoculars, wa toy, wa chujo agribe, wa.

The love of God to humanity is unmeasured. God did not withhold his only begotten Son, but he gave him to us as a ransom for his sins. If God has done this for us, let us do all that we can to live for God, whole and entire. In the first letter of St. Paul to the Corinthians, chapter 6, verse 19, the scripture tells us that our body is the temple of the Holy Spirit. As young people, let us live our lives daily in purity and offer our bodies.

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3: Hello, sports lovers. It is another beautiful day, and Big Billy is right here in the building to give you the latest happening from the world of sport. Please stay glued to your radio set and don't touch the dial. Big Billy will be right back after this quick break.

Alright, I welcome you back from that break. And if you are just joining in, this is Sports Review with Big Billy right here in the building. Super Falcons head coach Justus Madugo has a firm and honest assessment of his side performance after Nigeria defeated Senegal 2-1 in an international friendly at the Remo Star Sport Complex in Ikeni, admitting there is still considerable work ahead of the 2026 Women's Africa Cup of Nations. Goals from Ashisha Toshola, who converted a first-half penalty, and Tony Pana gave Nigeria a commanding lead before Shakna Nagusi long-range efforts in the 86th minute to reduce the deficit and set up a tense finish. While the nine-time African champions secured the result and met their primary objective of assessing squad debut, Madugo acknowledged the performance was not without its shortcomings. It's a good result, and naturally, when you play any game, you always want to win. This is a preparatory game, and the aim is to assess our readiness, test the strategies we want to execute in the competition, and give players the opportunity to showcase what they can do to provide us with more options, Madugo told Official 54FS. These are the matches we use to identify which players are fully ready for the WAFCON. It was not a big game for us, but as you know, there's always room for improvement. Yes, we did well, but we know there is still a lot of work to be done, the coach said. The two sides meet again on Monday today in the second match of their friendly double header as both national team continue on their preparation for the 2026 African Cup of Nations in Morocco. In another info, former Super Eagles and Luton Town defender F.A. Soji has described Nigeria's failure to qualify for the 2026 FIFA World Cup as deeply disappointing, insisting that a squad of such quality should have been at the tournament. Nigeria missed the medal after falling to the Democratic Republic of Congo in a playoff penalty shootout, having finished second in Group C of the CAF qualifiers behind South Africa. Despite defeating Gabon in the semi-finals, the Super Eagles were eliminated by DR Congo in what proved to be a second consecutive World Cup absence following their failure to qualify for the 2022 edition in Qatar. The Nigerian Football Federation subsequently lodged a complaint alleging that DR Congo had fielded ineligible players during the qualification process, but the appeal was dismissed, ending all hopes of a reprieve. Soji, who represented Nigeria at the 2002 FIFA World Cup, was inspiring in the assessment. Very disappointing with the quality of players we have. We should be there, he said in a statement. However, the former defender was careful to spread responsibility beyond the player squad, pointing to structural issues within the setup as a contributing factor. It is not just about the players, we have to also look at the people upstairs, because decision and structure play a big role in where we didn't qualify, he said. The NFF has faced criticism over unpaid salary and bonuses, issues widely believed to have affected team stability during the qualification campaign. Nigeria have since attempted to move forward, finishing third at the 2025 African Cup of Nations in Morocco and winning the 2026 Unity Cup after victories over Zambia, over Zimbabwe and Jamaica. The Super Eagles will now turn their attention to the 2027 African Cup of Nations qualifiers, where they have been drawn in Group A alongside co-host Tanzania, Madagascar and Guinea-Bissau, with the campaign set to begin in September. In another info, Super Eagles midfielder Wilfred Ndidi will begin next season under new management at Besiktas after the Turkish club formally announced the appointment of Vicido Italiano as head coach on Saturday, bringing an end to weeks of speculation over who would lead the club rebuild following a deeply disappointing campaign.
Italiano, who is 48 years of age, signed a contract running until the end of 2027-28 season with Besiktas, confirming the deal through a former disclosure to the public disclosure platform. The Italian arrived from Bologna, where he spent two seasons in Serie A after previously managing Fiorentina and Spezia. His appointment ends the tenure of Sagan Yelayin, whose exit was confirmed after Besiktas ended one of the worst seasons in the club's recent history. The Istanbul side finished fourth in the Super League, trailing champions Galatasaray by 17 points, a performance widely regarded as failure for a club of Besiktas structure and an expectation. For Indeed, the appointment brings fresh uncertainty after an already turbulent first season in Turkey. The 29-year-old Lagos-born defensive midfielder joined Besiktas from Leicester City in August 2025 in a deal worth €8 million, signing a 3-year contract with an option for further year. He was appointed vice captain in October 2025 and went on to make 25 appearances during the season, contributing 2 goals and 1 assist. His time at Leicester City, which lasted 8 years from 2017 to 2025, had been defined by consistent performances as one of the Premier League's most reliable defensive midfielder. However, Turkish sports commentator Mustafa Demirtaş has suggested that Indi could be among the first players Italiano addresses, stating concern that the Nigerian does not fit the Italian technical system. Demirtaş stated publicly that Italiano style has no room for the type holding midfielder Indi represents, and that Besiktas are expected to sign a different profile in that position during the summer window. And with that info, I shall quickly observe a break, and when I'm back, I'll be giving you more info on the program. Please stay glued to your radio set and don't touch the dial. Big Billy will be right back after this break.

Mix. It started in Oguta, Imo State, Nigeria, now to Africa, and to the world. It started in Oguta, Imo State, Nigeria.

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With deep respect and love, we say congratulations, Daddy and Mommy Agbami.

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Then it's time to signify 5 easy steps, and we give you the world.

You didn't complain, you know, they vote. If election hold tomorrow, you go vote. Within government and INEC, we do to encourage more people. Make you send your WhatsApp message, send your voice notes, and make we hear your own side of the story. Because one person, you know, they know everything. They only follow one place, they look so. Now make we enter the streets. Yes, because the street get vibe. Make we read some common excuse where people they give. My vote no count question. How you know, say your vote no count when you never vote before? Some people go say, my vote no count, my vote no count. How you tend to say your no count? Not lie. Your own count. If your own no count, I'm just saying no count on. If everybody reason like that, who go remain? If everybody they reason like you now, they talk say their vote no count, who go remain? We go cast the vote. That's another question for the question mark. And if you talk, say, oh, I too get sense, I too educated, I too fine, I too this, I too that. My brother, my sister, my auntie, my uncle, my papa, my mama, them. This matter, they're not the reason all like that. Do you know why? Because the politics, we will talk about, they affect everybody. If you go fill the station now, you won't go fill your fuel tank. Yousef. You not go ask you whether you be man or you be woman. And the same price, we person we there for the ruling party go take fee. Now the same price, that person we there opposition go take fee. You see I'm so, the thing they go round. So you check the price of gas. You see I now say, poor man own not go different from rich man own. Politician own not go different from native daughter own. Pastor own not go different from reverend own. Now the same amount, everybody go take fee round. That's to tell you say, the politics, the democracy, they affect everybody. Like I mentioned earlier, it'd be like, you know, vehicle where all of us stay. But some people don't want to join, say, let better drive away head the house. Some people say, oh, anybody will drive me. What if the person can't they drive anyhow? Go drive you into a bush, you go. Carry you go where you don't know. Like the country where some people, they realize now that they say, this place, we never understand this one before. But you don't understand as they go now. But the matter now say, politicians, not the same. Some people don't say, oh, politicians are the same. Maybe not. But if you not participate, you not go even get opportunity to choose between options. Excuse number one, excuse number two, excuse number three. I don't get time, my brother, my sister. You get time, watch football. You get time, scroll social media. You get time, attend Owambe. You get time, attend Iyogo party. You get time, argue politics online. If you create more time, secure your PVC. Yes, if you create time, secure your civic rights. Because now you're right. Now, make we carry and go the community angle. Imagine one community gets 10,000 eligible voters. Yes, they get 10,000 eligible voters. Only 2,000 people now come out to vote. 10,000, 2,000. You see the difference? 8,000 people will just sit down, they look. 2,000 people will decide their fate. You see, as the matter they go, yes, that one means say minority don't decide for everybody. There are many 8,000 people who still obey the laws. They don't get option. Then go still buy fuel. They don't get option. Then go still pay tax. Then go still use the road. Then go still face the consequences of waiting that 2,000 people don't put for their hand. Yes. Yet, they don't participate. That now why voter apathy is dangerous.

So you were to get PVC now. Not go keep on there. I'm not gonna use that. Not gonna send me that day. I don't figure keep for so. I don't figure keep for it. My brother, my sister, and don't waste time there. Get your mind ready because this one will do so for this country. If you not decide the process, you know, good. Make it talk about the process. Because even if you not decide the process, you talk about the process not know you. It must affect you equally the way they affect the next man when they close to you. So, what the other country they do? Make a carry on a call for Nigeria small, because Nigeria, we know if you talk and finish. For many countries with strong democracies, citizens, they take voting seriously. I know some people gonna say, yeah, why they take them seriously now? Because their government, they work. Now you and me will give government power to become the government. And I mean, you will see how they are accountable. For many countries with strong democracy, like I tell you, citizens, they take voting seriously. People, they see voting as duty. Not because politicians, they perfect, though. Not because they know when citizens, they disengage. Bad leaders, they benefit. Because when citizens, they disengage, bad leaders, they benefit. No democracy perfect, though. Because democracy, they improve when more citizens participate, not be when fewer people they participate. And so the matter just be. So, my country people, I could take some more chicken break now. I can give you some music jams for the background. Make yourself take cool and lay your body, take hold brief for us. As we come back for the other side, we'll shoot out for one or two powerful things, where you need to put in, for inside the action. So that you say go know what to recommend for inside the matter. We come back now, see the anger show today, and today we focus on that thing where they call PVC, where many people decide not to get. Not because they don't want to give them all. They just no one get them because they feel same, the country not concerned them, and the country they affect them. So maybe we take this chicken break, we come back just now.

0: Got this white guy on there talking about black guys. Talking about how young black guys.
1: Yes, hello people, my country people out there, bonge listeners, whatever you hear, these vibes, this is the Hunger Show, the Big Boy Show. And what do we carry people for table, the shake today, it consigned the PVC collection, the voters registration. Yes, your vote, your voice. Why many people they ignore voters registration? And I be the topic we'll carry on the shake the table, wella wella. So as we don't come back, so now action time, we go close, before we close, we need to remind ourselves. INEC continuous voter registration go end Friday, July 10, 2026. What do we do now? I see June, just do kete the waka. But before you close that open now, June don't finish. So, if you never register and you don't reach 18 years, go register. No, give any excuse. Not let within that man or that woman tell you they discourage you. Make sure say you go register. If you relocate, transfer your registration updates so that you will feel vote for what you did now. If your PVC lost, replace them, I beg. Now go say, oh, you done lost, I'm not getting any interest again. In fact, your record don't already deal with INEC. Now just for you to go complain so that you can replace them. If your detail need correction, better go update them. No wait until last minute. Because last minute rush and Nigerians parsity. Yes, Nigerians specialty in the other side. They will say, oh, never date, I never reach. Before you know, the time we will come day, we will go slim, people will come food here. Yeah. Everybody will come, they rush, they will come, they push each other. No. When time today, now go do your own. An update when you reach my table, tell me say, this INEC continuous voter registration, they go word by word. So the question when we go to ask now, they can now give us update, which word then day now? Because at the year, same as some day, do one go the other day, some don't move now to another location. Yes, some sit day the same location with the day. Yes, it go reach your location too. And just for you to find out the day where they come your location and make sure, say man, you make yourself available and seize the opportunity to make sure, say, you get your ID card. Consider as your visa to make Nigeria better. And if you don't get them, you'll be part of the people who don't want to make the country better. If you want to make the country better, get your PVC and make you ready to vote. Nobody will tell you who to vote for. Vote for your choice. Vote for your options where you think say now be the best candidate. Yes. And if many people vote the same way you vote, yes, the winner go emerge by the grace of the Almighty God. And if your PVC lost, go replace them. If your detail not correct, go update them. Don't wait until last minute, because last minute now Nigerian specialty. When deadline reach, everybody go begin run. Do your own now. Yes, the next update one go drop for now. And I say, my people, we don't be ready to bar break for inside the show because the talk not the finish. But my people, I make a level now with these thoughts. If you don't vote, somebody else go vote. Nothing say you didn't do anybody by not voting. If you don't choose, somebody else go choose. If you don't participate, somebody else go decide. And whether decision and they make a good, you know, good, it will still affect your pocket, your business, your children, your security, and your future. Democracy not be spectator sports. No sit for sideline, they complain, while others, they determine the future. Whether you support them or you not support them, this one are the truth matter. So whether you support any political party or not, voter registration not be about politicians. Not be about political party. Not about your right, not about your voice, not about your future. Register, participate, make your choice count. Make your voice heard. Nigeria belongs to all of us. It's not one man's business. I salute to now, na good day. Make Nigeria the rest of our day. And may God bless us for Uromi. May God bless this Edo State whole day. And may God bless the Federal Republic of Nigeria. That's why I take stand out today. But just in case you get comment and contribution to all the question, for the question we don't drop since, the number remain open to una and then 08051918139. And be the number. Make I shower them again for the last time. 08051918139. 8139. Now do well when they follow us for the show until tomorrow, fresh episode of the program. I salute now where we're going to get a good day. My name is Juju Namani, Radio Country Brother. Now bye bye for now.
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1: Welcome to Newspaper Headlines from Eastern Binoculars Radio Uromi. As usual, I'll be giving you stories from different newspapers. The first one I have here today is Vanguard Newspapers. And the first headline says, insecurity. Southwest CAN demands state of emergency, back state police. How OPHK troops rescue 360 Ngoche captive in Bono. Babachelawa defense Kanchala Post rejects allegations, criticizes attack. Oini urges Yoruba monarchs to deploy traditional means against banditry. Over 1.2 million people attend Pope's Mass in Madrid. Sunday Vanguard newspapers, one killed, five wounded in Israel shooting attacks. IGP DCU comments, feeds RDR's operatives for rescuing Adelabu's sister and twin sons. NDLA bust opioid trafficking network, arrest suspects across six states. Cross River uncover over 2,000 questionable payroll records during verification exercise. Court declares National Assembly's 1.10 billion naira SUV and allowance schemes unlawful. And the last one says, Sanwo-Olu rallies Nigerians to support Tinubu and security agencies against.
2: They call it now. I'm breaking your press, so bring me your mom. I'll give it to you.
1: Move beyond rhetoric. Act now. CAN tells government. Article. I won't be intimidated. Ex-SGF Babachi Lawa defends Kanchala remark. Transfer. Arsenal suffer Nathaniel Brown blow. Some of the Daily Post newspapers. NANS threatens protest over suspension of Lautech students. Portugal vs Nigeria. Martin speaks on lineup against Super Eagles. NUT Nongu backs Cross River government moves to flush ghost workers from payroll. Bonabo refused to help me despite paving way for him and others. Sky Bill. Federal government concludes screening of Nigerians for evacuation from South Africa. Oshun Gubapu, resignation of members won't affect our chances. APC. So the Daily Post newspapers. Nasarawa Labour Party chairman raises alarm over alleged threat to life. Bandit gun down farmers clearing farmland in Zamfara. Ekiti, stop harassing opposition. You won't be first incumbent to lose election. Ogun Stankin tells Oyebanji. U.S. downs Iranian drones as Gulf tension deepens amid stale peace talks. And the last story says, I was forced into acting in Kemowo. So the next newspaper I have here today, which is Leadership Newspapers. The first story says, when Dangote sat for a job interview. Jamilu Gwama finally gets a break. Yari settles into Prizely Life. So the Leadership Newspapers, Ngoche, Boko Haram releases 416 kidnapped Bono women and kids.

0: Could Dragan distance herself from story on First Lady threatens legal action? More political parties joining Rainbow Coalition in Rivers, youth leader. Adelobu hails safe rescue of abducted family members, says insecurity remains national challenge. UK court jails Nigerian man Larry Hoover for life over French murder. 15 presidential candidates lined up against Tinubu. Sunday leadership newspapers. Police rescue ex-Prime Minister Adelobu's son, sister, and two nephews. And the last headline says, bandits gives conditions for release of ex-DHQ spokesman and wife. Away from the newspapers, I'll be taking you to Punch newspapers. The first headline says, Ondo lawmaker empowers 300 constituents, mobilizes for Tinubu's re-election. Drivers lament slow work on Kaba Omua Ekiti Road project. 2027, Ebonyi Commissioner resigns, defects to PDP. Zulum hails Tinubu and military over rescue of 360 Bono captives. U.S. says shut down Iran drones as war reaches 100 ton day. Ogun local government boss. APC chieftain urges Nigerians to help reduce poverty. Was on the Punch newspapers. UNN dismisses attack rumor, bans motorcycles on campus. NDLA uncovers 320,840 tramadol pills in truck. Arrest 75-year-old suspect. Showerhead slams MTN CEOs. No unlimited data claims hint at protest. KB governor orders security review as bandits attack surge. Reps minority leader Ozodinobi rejects Ugochinyere's bid. And the last one says, court declares National Assembly's SUV and allowances spending unlawful. So the last newspaper of today, which is the Nation newspapers. And the first headline says, waste operators warns of looming crisis in Ogun. After a 10-year reign, Delta Kingdom's 10th monarch dies. Coordinated efforts ongoing for release of abducted ex-major general Abubakar wife, Katsina government. NDDC's Kumfema as your badges PhD in disaster risk management from Uniport. NFF NSC backs Motherland Heritage Cup 2026. Sunday Nation newspaper, Super Eagles invitee Johanna reveals why he chose Brighton over Chelsea and Newcastle. Apam tips Morocco, Senegal for strong 2026 World Cup run. And the last headline says, troop rescue 360 abducted victims in Bono. This is going to be wrapping up today's news headlines. Thank you for listening. I am Judy Chinenye. Have a nice day.
1: My better shots, Nigeria country people. I salute to our well. I say welcome to news across geopolitical zone for Nigeria on top of Isan Binoculars Radio 105.1 Uromi. I see the broadcast right here from Ifan Dion Quarters. We'll get many updates we show for the papers to tell you again today. Midnight Fire, don't raise 20 shops for Ibadan, ain't that gonna happen? And you are crooked. I've had enough and I've given you enough time. President Trump and the NBC Meet, the press interview with Christian Welker, Meet conversation for we causing over California election claims. Yes, that's not far Obodo Ibo, it happened. We will carry you come back home now for Ondo State. Ondo cleric don't declare insecurity, talks the government fail to protect citizens. I may go tell you also say jammed open portal for printing of 2026 mop-up UTM sleep. Xenophobia, South African President Ramaphosa in don't want anti-immigrant group vow action against those with inside violence. Oyo APC Governor candidate Senator Ali don't dismiss and don't deny involvement for inside the adoption of Adelabu's sister twin son for dear. Saraki don't urge investment for youth sports after Yohana's remarkable rise for inside the Premier League. Peter Obi don't mourn Prince Ikechukwu Okonjo.
2: Make I leave my peace, oh, if you not like
1: them. Imams, Muslim leaders, and go spiritual over adoption of PPU's teachers. Make we tell you also say, troops overrun terrorists, most fortified enclave for inside Mandara Mountains, they rescue 360 captives. Linus Eleke for Abuja Troop of Joint Task Force Northeast Operation Hadikai, they don't overrun one of the terrorists most heavily fortified hideouts for that place. I'm going to tell you, say, on top state police matter, the unfinished federalism and President Tinubu's historic opportunity, they are the safe show for paper. Iran don't threaten retaliation against U.S., Israel after a strike will happen for Beirut. The presidential election won't be free, fair, and credible. You will call us true prophets. Nigeria 2027 pool, right? Raf Egbu aren't shaping up to be an election. They are shaping up to be a coronation. Yes. Now, Raf Egbu, Nigeria writes a plenty update for paper. And we just see make you see no as it go. Mourned at Adelabu's sister compound as family said to hold reunion party. And we could tell you also say court will declare National Assembly's 110 billion naira SUV allowance scheme unlawful. Saraki He Zadok Yohana as he writes call for greater investment for youth football. Lagos Accord. They don't unveil governorship senatorial candidate for that place. And Steve for inside news across your postum for Nigeria, NUPRC, NNRA. They don't talk Senegal cut away production cost, both safety regulation. Two security operatives they beating into coma. Houses Conde set ablaze as youths clash with joint task force for Delta. We could tell you say for inside the news again today. This one say, Ondo cleric don't declare insecurity and toxic government fail to protect citizens. And on top of the matter, we see the rituals for inside the news today. Make we tell you also say, Democracy Day, Nigeria will never succumb to terror banditry. This one they come from Obodo Country President Bola Ahmed Tinubu. We won't surrender to terrorists, bandits. Now Tinubu took that one. And on top spot, Real Madrid on Red D, 150 million euro bid for Michael Olise. And we could say, join our victory train, our delegate, a grip APC shifting. Ogun APC shifting, Oladele don't bag a deal, and does say, Huye lack support, and India rejected for governorship primary election. Fire got building for Oshogbo, Osun State. And we could tell you also say, violence going erupt for a Emede community Delta State when security forces come clash with youths during an operation with a target drug kickpin. 2026 World Cup, top 10 dark horse countries with a ranked. They have the show for paper. The federal government don't screen and clear over 500 Nigerians for South Africa for evacuation due to xenophobic attack. Fire raised building for Oshun. And Yaba Tech Council advocates stronger university traditional institution partnership for national development. Ogo APC candidate within the call Solomon Adeola in a promise inclusive people-oriented governance ahead of 2027 governorship election for the state.

Middle-East crisis forecast to have airline profits in 2026. It's going to come from IATA. And see for the updates, xenophobia, FDO extended evacuation screening to Nigerians for South Africa to 10th of June. FCCPC don't deny Doug Sadia hand for inside the reported airtime credit overhaul. Yes, they don't deny Sadia hand on day. A Nigerian eye 59 million euro EU fund to tackle illegal fishing. Yes, illegal fishing, you hear that one right. Consigned a group for Enugu over viral threats, alleged planned attack, and possible student abduction for inside the University of Nigeria. I beg, make no carry and reach here at all. I have no hand in a delable sister kidnapping. This only come from Senator Ali. And let's see for news across geopolitical zone for Niger. 2027, Tinubu is facing Nigeria. Sarkozy, others don't rally behind Tinubu re-election bid. Political leaders, stakeholders, activists on some Lagos for June 12 Democracy Day anniversary. And we're going to tell you, Nigerian artist Winema don't treat fans for Cape Town as they deliver energetic performance for Mon Ami listening party for South Africa. House can they raise as soldiers police clash with Delta community youth, and Zulum don't hail military for rescuing 360 adopted Ngoshe resident for Bono. They can reaffirm commitment to free remaining captive. That's an plausible one for the Nigerian army for day. FG they target early completion of Abuja Kefi highway project, and then they see quality delivery. Mass wedding, Kano Hijab don't begin medical screening for 3,000 prospective couples. And we could tell you also say, Peter Adeleke, how I set Guinness World Record for longest leadership lesson. That's one day for paper. And then we could tell you also say, for Ekiti 2026, SDP governor candidates, they demand issue-based campaign. And there we go talk rich today for news across your person for Niger. Many updates today. We're not going to finish up for one episode. That's why you need to join us again for the next round of news across your person for Niger. Same time, same station tomorrow. As we go stick on the tell you waiting the suburb for the papers. My name is Jojo Namani. I'll be your radio country brother. I'll touch that dial. Keep on locked onto it. And binoculars radio. I

of the Son and the Holy Spirit. Amen. Greetings of peace to you, beloved brothers and sisters in Christ. Welcome to Matters of Our Faith from Isan Binoculars Radio, your number one radio station in Isan. Today, our first reading will be taken from First Book of Kings, Chapter 1. First Book of Kings, Chapter 17, 1 to 6, and the theme is As the Lord God of Israel Lives. In those days, Elijah the Tishbite of Tishbe in Gilead said to Ahab, As the Lord, the God of Israel, lives, before whom I stand, there shall be neither dew nor rain these years except by my word. And the word of the Lord came to him, Depart from here in 10 eastward, and hide yourself by the brook Cherith, that is east of the Jordan. You shall drink from the brook, and I have commanded the ravens to feed you there. So he went and did according to the word of the Lord. He went and dwelt by the brook of Cherith, that is east of the Jordan. And the ravens brought him bread and meat in the morning, and bread and meat in the evening, and he drank from the brook. The theme of our gospel reading is Blessed are the poor in spirit, Matthew 5:1-12. At that time, seeing the crowds, Jesus went up on the mountain, and when he had sat down, his disciples came to him, and he opened his mouth and taught them, saying, Blessed are the poor in spirit, for theirs is the kingdom of heaven. Blessed are those who mourn, for they shall be comforted. Blessed are the meek, for they shall inherit the earth. Blessed are those who hunger and thirst for righteousness, for they shall be satisfied. Blessed are the merciful, for they shall obtain mercy. Blessed are the pure in heart, for they shall see God. Blessed are the peacemakers, for they shall be called sons of God. Blessed are those who are persecuted for righteousness' sake, for theirs is the kingdom of heaven. Blessed are you when men revile you and persecute you and utter all kinds of evil against you falsely on my account. Rejoice and be glad, for your reward is great in heaven. For so men persecuted the prophets who were before you. Reflection. The Beatitudes give every follower of Jesus a sure way to attain happiness. As Mahatma Gandhi once observed, until one comes to live the Beatitudes, one has not begun to live Christianity. The Beatitudes come straight from the heart of Jesus as they teach us of the great benefits of loving God and neighbor. So the people want to live a Christianity minus the Beatitudes. Pope John Paul II, during sermon, warned young people of the need to understand why the message of the Beatitude is very important, saying, You are aware of another voice within you and all around you, a contradictory voice. It is the voice which says, Blessed are the proud and violent, those who prosper at any cost, who are unscrupulous, pitiless, devious, who make war on us peace and persecute those who stand in their way. And so this day, O Lord, we ask you that you take away heavy loads that are crushing on us. We thank you for the stockpiles of grace and love that you have in store for us. Help us, O Lord, to reflect your love in all that we do. In Jesus' name, amen. Thank you for joining us today. Stay blessed.

Nigeria in distress. All-powerful and merciful Father, you are the God of justice, love, and peace. You rule over all the nations of the earth. Power and might are in your hands, and no one can withstand you. We present our country, Nigeria, before you. We praise and thank you, for you are the source of all we have and are. We are sorry for all the sins we have committed and for the good deeds we have failed to do. In your loving forgiveness, keep us safe from the punishment you deserve. Lord, we are weighed down not only by uncertainties, but also by moral, economic, and political problems. Listen to the cries of your people who confidently turn to you. God of infinite goodness, our strength in adversity, our health in weakness, our comfort in sorrow, be merciful to us, your people. Spare this nation, Nigeria, from chaos, anarchy, and doom. Bless us with your kingdom of justice, love, and peace. We ask this through Christ our Lord. Most sacred heart of Jesus, Immaculate Heart of Mary.

0: focused on the on retrospect from Eastern Binoculars Radio Uromi. First, the headlines. Corpus Christi. Christians in Uromi reminded of the importance of the Eucharist for internal life. Nigeria does not belong to criminal elements, Opewolo declares. Democracy Day. Nigeria will never succumb to terror and banditry. Tinubu. I am Judy Chinenye. Now the news in details. Christians have been reminded that the Eucharist remains essential for their spiritual growth and salvation. The reminder was given by Reverend Maurice Mondi during his homily on Sunday at Holy Family Chapel in Ifajon Quarters, Uromi, as Catholics celebrated the solemnity of Most Holy Body and Blood of Christ, also known as Corpus Christi. Speaking on the significance of the Eucharist, Reverend Mondi explained that just as the human body requires food to survive physically, the body and blood of Christ are necessary to nourish the soul and sustain believers on their spiritual journey and win them eternal life. Drawing from sacred scripture, we recall how God provided manna in the wilderness to sustain the Israelites on their journey to promised land. However, he noted that despite eating the manna, they eventually died. He contrasted this with the message of this gospel, where Jesus declared himself the bread of life, emphasizing that whoever eats this heavenly bread will have eternal life. The clerics further stressed the central role of the Eucharist in the life of every Christian, noting that through the Eucharist prayer, ordinary bread and wine are transformed into the extraordinary body and blood of Christ. According to him, receiving Holy Communion unites believers not only with Christ, but also with the entire church, strengthening the bond of faith and fellowship among Christians. Reverend Mondi also cautioned the faithful against becoming overly familiar with the sacred gifts of the Eucharist or receiving it unworthily. He urged Christians to continually prepare themselves through repentance, humility, reverence, and genuine love for one another, confirming their life to the teachings of Christ. The report.
1: Amen and amen.
2: Amen.
1: In the name of the Lord, we praise both now and forever.
2: Amen.
1: Well, we thank God for the gift of life, and we thank God for making us see this beautiful Sunday, the first Sunday in the month of June. And on this Sunday, the church wants us to celebrate a very important solemnity, which we all know as the Most Holy Body and Blood of Christ, also known as Corpus Christi. And that is why today the church gives us the solemnity of the body and blood of Christ. Why the body and blood of Christ, you may ask me? Because it is an essential food that makes the soul grow spiritually. Without the body and blood of Christ, our soul is damned. We cannot gain eternal life. Just like how the physical body is important, the physical food is important to the physical body, so also the spiritual food is important for the soul to grow spiritually.
0: In a separate news, the Edo State Governor Monde Owolo on Sunday declared that Nigeria does not belong to kidnappers and other criminal elements operating across the country. Owolo, according to his chief press secretary, Patrick Ebojele, made the statement during a visit to Love World City, Christ Embassy in Benin City, where he requested prayers against kidnapping, cultism, and other security challenges. He also called for prayers for peace, prosperity, good governance, and economic recovery in Nigeria. The governor urged the congregation to pray for President Bola Tinubu, asking God to grant him wisdom, guidance, and strength to lead the nation and manage its economy effectively. We will take a break now. Still to come, Democracy Day. Nigeria will never succumb to terror and banditry. Tinubu, please stay tuned.
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0: Welcome back. If you're just tuning in, this is Eastern Binoculars News on the Hour on Retrospect. Before now, I informed you that Corpus Christi Christians in Uromi reminded of the importance of the Eucharist for internal life. Nigeria does not belong to criminal elements, Opewolo declares. Now the rest of the news. The federal government has reaffirmed its commitment to tackling insecurity and easing economic hardship, insisting that Nigeria will never yield to terror or criminal intimidation. President Bola Tinubu's position was conveyed on Sunday by the Secretary to the Government on the Federation, Senator George Akume, during the National Inter-Denominational Church served head at the National Christian Center, Abuja, as part of activities marking the 2026 Democracy Day celebration. In a statement shared on X, Akume, who spoke on behalf of the President, said the administration is aware of the economic difficulties facing citizens and is working to reduce the impact through what he described as the delivery of democratic dividends. According to him, the government is not indifferent to the struggles of Nigerians. To wrap up the news, a quick recap of the headlines again. Corpus Christi. Christians in Uromi reminded of the importance of the Eucharist for internal life. Nigerians does not belong to criminal elements, Opewolo declares. Democracy Day, Nigeria will never succumb to terror and banditry, Tinubu. This is all of it today on News on the Hour on Retrospect. Thank you for listening. I am Jude Chineye. Have a nice day.
4: 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Give a general idea. 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

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Join us, the Igbo Community Network. 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
1: MC Alamano, Ozemire, one of Esaland, Ababetama, we are Bele Bayoke, Esam Banacola Radio, Madugere, Onepatetane, one of Senizore, Noir, Ronabo, one of Yaho, MS Hazilov, and Ebersun, one Nigerian, and Rigbe, Esa Walube Kiona, Esa Marahio, Esa Nagbe, Sana, Muesa Nolika, Iria Mareva, Dodo Travina. 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Oh!
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2: 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Big Billy will be right back after this quick break.

All right, I welcome you back from that break. And if you are just joining in, this is Sports Review with Big Billy right here in the building. Super Falcons head coach Justin Smadogo has affirmed an honest assessment of his side performance after Nigeria defeated Senegal 2-1 in an international friendly at the Remo Star Sports Complex in Ikeni, admitting there is still considerable work ahead of the 2026 Women's African Cup of Nations. Goals from Ashisha Toshola, who converted a first-half penalty, and Tony Pana gave Nigeria a commanding lead before Shakna Nagusi long-range efforts in the 86th minute to reduce the deficit and set up a tense finish. While the nine-time African champions secured the result and met their primary objective of assessing squad depth, Smadogo acknowledged the performance was not without its shortcomings. It's a good result, and naturally, when you play any game, you always want to win. This is...

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1: Match of their friendly double header as both national team continue their preparation for the 2026 African Cup of Nations in Morocco. In another info, former Super Eagles and Luton Town defender F.A. Soji has described Nigeria's failure to qualify for the 2026 FIFA World Cup as deeply disappointing, insisting that a squad of such quality should have been at the tournament. Nigeria missed the medal after falling to the Democratic Republic of Congo in a playoff penalty shootout, having finished second in Group C of the CAF qualifiers behind South Africa. Despite defeating Gabon in the semi-finals, the Super Eagles were eliminated by DR Congo in what proved to be a second consecutive World Cup absence following their failure to qualify for the 2022 edition in Qatar. The Nigerian Football Federation subsequently lodged a complaint alleging that DR Congo had fielded ineligible players during the qualification process, but the appeal was dismissed, ending all hopes of a reprieve. Soji, who represented Nigeria at the 2002 FIFA World Cup, was inspiring in the assessment. "Very disappointing with the quality of players we have. We should be there," he said in a statement. However, the former defender was careful to spread responsibility beyond the playing squad, pointing to structural issues within the setup as a contributing factor. "It is not just about the players. We have to also look at the people upstairs, because decision and structure play a big role in where we didn't qualify," he said. The NFF has faced criticism over unpaid salary and bonuses, issues widely believed to have affected team stability during the qualification campaign. Nigeria have since attempted to move forward, finishing third at the 2025 African Cup of Nations in Morocco and winning the 2026 Unity Cup after victories over Zambia, over Zimbabwe and Jamaica. The Super Eagles will now turn their attention to the 2027 African Cup of Nations qualifiers, where they have been drawn in Group A alongside co-hosts Tanzania, Madagascar and Guinea-Bissau, with the campaign set to begin in September. In another info, Super Eagles midfielder Wilfred Ndidi will begin next season under new management at Besiktas after the Turkish club formally announced the appointment.

of the Signal, Italiano as head coach on Saturday, bringing an end to weeks of speculation over who would lead the club rebuild following a deeply disappointing campaign. Italiano, who is 48 years of age, signed a contract running until the end of 2027-28 season, with Besiktas confirming the deal through a former disclosure to the public disclosure platform. The Italian arrived from Bologna, where he spent two seasons in Serie A, after previously managing Fiorentina and Spezia. His appointment ends the tenure of Sagan Gelain, whose exit was confirmed after Besiktas ended one of the worst seasons in the club's recent history. The Istanbul side finished fourth in the Super League, trailing champions Galatasaray by 17 points, a performance widely regarded as failure for a club of Besiktas structure and expectation. For Indidi, the appointment brings fresh uncertainty after an already turbulent first season in Turkey. The 29-year-old Lagos-born defensive midfielder joined Besiktas from Leicester City in August 2025 in a deal worth €8 million, signing a 3-year contract with an option for further year. He was appointed vice captain in October 2025 and went on to make 25 appearances during the season, contributing 2 goals and 1 assist. His time at Leicester City, which lasted 8 years from 2017 to 2025, had been defined by consistent performances as one of the Premier League's most reliable defensive midfielder. However, Turkish sports commentator Mustafa Demirtaş has suggested that Indi could be among the first players Italiano addresses, stating concern that the Nigerian does not fit the Italian technical system. Demirtaş stated publicly that Italiano style has no room for the type holding midfielder Indi represents, and that Besiktas are expected to sign a different profile in that position during the summer window. And with that info, I shall quickly observe a break, and when I'm back, I'll be giving you more info on the program. Please stay glued to your radio set and don't touch that dial. Big Billy will be right back.

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1: This is not a drill. 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

0: Alive Chapel joyfully invites you to the consecration and enthronement of our bishop-elect, Rev. Dr. I.R. Briggs, to the office of a bishop.
1: Join us on Saturday,
0: 25th October 2010. The church auditorium, in Tieo's Overroad, behind Yorkville Resort,

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Today we rise. 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
1: Do you have what it takes? A voice, a song, a story the world needs to hear.
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1: Welcome to Newspaper Headlines from Eastern Binoculars Radio Uromi. As usual, I'll be giving you stories from different newspapers. The first one I have here today is Vanguard Newspapers. And the first headline says, insecurity. Southwest CAN demands state of emergency, back state police. How OPHK troops rescue 360 Ngoche captive in Bono. Babachelawa defense Kanchala Post rejects allegations, criticizes attacks. Oni urges Yoruba monarchs to deploy traditional means against banditry. Over 1.2 million people attend Pope's Mass in Madrid. From the Vanguard newspapers, one killed, five wounded in Israel shooting attacks. IGP BCU comments, feed RDS operatives for rescuing Adelabu sister and twin sons. NDLA busts opioid trafficking network, arrests suspects across three states. Cross River uncover over 2,000 questionable payroll records during verification exercise. Court declares National Assembly's 1.10 billion naira SUV and allowance schemes unlawful. And the last one says, Sanwo-Olu rallies Nigerians to

0: support Tinubu and security agencies against terror. Away from Vanguard, I'll be taking you to Daily Post newspapers. The first headline says, Oyo abductions move beyond rhetoric at now, CAN tells government. Article, I won't be intimidated, ex-SGF Babachi Lawa defends Kanchala remark. Transfer, Arsenal suffer Nathaniel Brown blow. Saw the Daily Post newspapers. NANS threatens protest over suspension of Lautet students. Portugal vs Nigeria, Martin speaks on lineup against Super Eagles. NUT, Nongu backs Cross River government moves to flush ghost workers from payroll. Bonabo refused to help me despite paving way for him and others. Sky Bill. Federal government concludes screening of Nigerians for evacuations from South Africa. Oshun Gubapu, resignation of members won't affect our chances. APC. So the Daily Post newspapers. Nasarawa Labour Party chairman raises alarm over alleged threat to life. Bandit gun down farmers clearing farmland in Zamfara. Ekiti, stop harassing opposition. You won't be first incumbent to lose election. Ogun Sankin tells Oyebanji. U.S. downs Iranian drones as Gulf tension deepens amid stale peace talks. And the last says, I was forced into acting in Kemowo. So the next newspaper I have here today, which is Leadership Newspapers. The first headline says, when Dangote starts for a job interview. Jamilu Gwama finally gets a break. Yari settles into Prizely Life. Slow Leadership Newspapers. Ngoche, Boko Haram releases 416 kidnapped Borno women and kids. Udragan distanced herself from story on First Lady, threatens legal action. More political parties joining Rainbow Coalition in Rivers, youth leader. Adelobu Health safe rescue of abducted family members says insecurity remains national challenge. UK court jails Nigerian man Larry Hoover for life over friend's murder. 15 presidential candidates lined up against Tinubu. Sunday Leadership Newspapers. Police rescue ex-Prime Minister Adelobu's son, sister, and two nephews. And the last candidate says, Bandit gives conditions for release of ex-DHQ spokesman and wife. Away from the newspapers, I'll be taking you to Punch Newspapers. The first headline says, Ondo lawmaker empowers 300 constituents, mobilizes for Tinubu's re-election. Drivers lament slow work on Kaba Omua Ekiti Road project. 2027, Ebonyi Commissioner resigns, defects to PDP. Zulum hails Tinubu and military over rescue of 360 Borno captives. U.S. says shut down Iran drones as war reaches 100-ton day. Ogun local government boss. APC chieftain urges Nigerians to help reduce poverty. While some of the Punch newspapers, UNN dismisses attack rumor, bans motorcycles on campus. NDLA uncovers 320,840 Tramadol pills in truck. Arrest 75-year-old suspect. Showerhead slams MTN CEOs. No unlimited data claims hint at protest. Kebbi governor orders security review as bandits attack surge. Reps minority leader Ozodnobi rejects Ugochinyere's bid. And the last candidate says, court declares National Assembly's SUV and allowances spending unlawful. So the last newspaper of today, which is the Nation newspapers. And the first candidate says, West operators warns of looming crisis in Ogun. After a 10-year reign, Delta Kingdom's 10th monarch dies. Coordinated efforts ongoing for release of abducted ex-Major General Abubakar wife, Katsina government. NDDC's Kumfema as your badges PhD in disaster risk management from Uniport. NFF, NSC backed Motherland Heritage Cup 2026. Sunday Nation newspaper, Super Eagles invitee, Johanna reveals why he chose Brighton over Chelsea and Newcastle. Apam tips Morocco, Senegal for strong 2026 World Cup run. And the last candidate says, troop rescue 360 abducted victims in Bono. This is going to be wrapping up today's newspaper headlines. Thank you for listening. I am Judy Chinenye. Have a nice day.
1: My better shots, Nigeria country people, I salute now well, I say welcome to news across geopolitical zone for Nigeria on top of Eastern Binoculars Radio 105.1 Urumi. I see the broadcast right here from Ifeanyi quarters. We'll get many updates we show for the papers to tell you again today. Midnight fire don't raise 20 shops for Ibadan. I that's what happened. And you are crooked. I've had enough and I've given you enough time. President Trump and the NBC meet the press interview with Christian Welker. Meet conversation for week causing over California election claims. Yes, that's not far Obodo Iboy it happened. We'll carry you come back home now for Ondo State, Ondo Cleric don't declare I'm the open portal for printing of 2026 mop up UTM sleep. Xenophobia. South African President Ramaphosa in don't want anti-immigrant group vile action against those with inside violence. Oyo APC governor candidate Senator Ali don't dismiss and don't deny involvement for inside the adoption of Adelabu's sister twin son for dia. Saraki don't urge investment for youth sports after Yohana's remarkable rise for inside the Premier League. Peter Obi don't mourn Prince Ikechukwu Okonjo. ADC don't condemn Enugu Governor Mba Tinubu over alleged early campaign. Say this one day violation of INEC rules. Oyo Imams, Muslim leaders, and go spiritual over adoption of PPU's teachers. Make we tell you also say, troops overrun terrorists, most fortified enclave for inside Mandara Mountains, a rescue 360 captive. Linus Eleke for Abuja Troop of Joint Task Force Notice Operation Hadikai had overrun one of the terrorists' most heavily fortified hideouts for that place. I'm going to tell you, say, on top state police matter, the unfinished federalism and President Tinubu's historic opportunity, they are the safe show for paper. Iran don't threaten retaliation against U.S., Israel after a strike will happen for Beirut. The presidential election won't be free, fair, and credible. You will call us true prophets. Nigeria 2027 pool, right? Raf Egbu, aren't shaping up to be an election.

Nation, they are shaping up to be a coronation. Yes, Ralph Agbu, Nine Writers, plenty update for paper, and we just see make you see no as it go. Mood at Adelabo's sister compound as family said to hold reunion party. And we could tell you also say court will declare National Assembly's 110 billion naira SUV allowance scheme unlawful. Sarakihe Zadok Yohana Asimrai's call for greater investment for youth football. Lagos Accord, they don't unveil governorship senatorial candidate for that place. And Steve for Inside News across your postum for Niger, NUPRC, NNRA, they don't talk Senegal cut away production cost, both safety regulation. Two security operative they beat into coma, houses come they set ablaze as youth clash with joint task force for Delta. I could tell you say for Inside the News again today. This one say, oh no cleric, don't declare insecurity, then talk say government fail to protect citizens. And on top of the matter, we see the rituals for Inside the News today. I could tell you also say, Democracy Day, Nigeria will never succumb to terror banditry. This one they come from Obodo Country President Bola Ahmed Tinubu. We won't surrender to terrorist bandits. Now Tinubu took that one. And on top spot, Real Madrid on Red D, 150 million euro bid for Mike Olise. Amekute say, join our victory train, our delegate, tear a grip APC shifting. Ogun APC shifting, Oladele don't bag a deal, and does say, Huye lack support, and India rejected for governorship primary election. Fire got building for Oshubu, Oshun State. And Mekute also say, violence going erupt for a Emede community Delta State when security forces come clash with youth during an operation with a target drug kingpin. 2026 World Cup, top 10 dark horse countries where they ranked. They update show for paper. The federal government don't screen and clear over 500 Nigerians for South Africa for evacuation due to xenophobic attack. Fire raised building for Oshun. And Yaba Tech Council advocates stronger university traditional institution partnership for national development. Ogun APC candidate wouldn't they call Solomon Adeola in a promise inclusive people-oriented governance ahead of 2027 governorship election for the state. Middle East crisis for a cause to have airtime airline profits in 2026. This only come from IATA. And see for the updates, xenophobia, FD don't extend evacuation screening to Nigerians for South Africa to 10th of June. FCCPC don't deny, dog say their hand for inside the reported airtime credit overhaul. Yes, they don't deny, say their hand on day. And Nigeria eye 59 million euro EU fund to tackle illegal fishing. Yes, illegal fishing, you hear that one right. Consigned a group for Enugu over viral threats, alleged planned attack, and possible student abduction for inside the University of Nigeria. I beg, make no current reach here at all. I have no hand in a Adelabo sister kidnapping. This only come from Senator Ali. And see for news across geopolitical zone for Niger. 2027, Tinubu is facing Nigeria. Sarkozy order don't rally behind Tinubu re-election bid. Political leaders, stakeholders, activists on some Lagos for June 12 Democracy Day anniversary. And we could tell you Nigerian artist Winema don't treat fans for Cape Town as they deliver energetic performance for Mon Ami listening party for South Africa. House come they raise as soldiers police clash with Delta community youths. And Zulum don't hear military for rescuing 360 adopted Ngoshe resident for Bono. They can reaffirm commitment to freeing remaining captive. That's an unplausible one for the Nigerian army for there. FG they target early completion of Abuja Kefi highway projects. And then they seek quality delivery. Mass wedding, Kano Hijab don't begin medical screening for 3,000 prospective couples. And we could tell you also say, Peter Adeleke, how I set Guinness World Record for longest leadership lesson. That's one day for paper.
And then we could tell you also, say for Ekiti 2026, SDP governor candidates, they demand issue-based campaign. And now there we go talk Christian today for News Across Show Postum for Naija. Many updates today. We're not going to finish them for one episode. That's why you need to join us again for the next round of News Across Show Postum for Naija. Same time, same station tomorrow. As we go stick on the tell you waiting the suburb for the papers. My name is Jojo Namani. I'll be your radio country brother. Not touch that dial. Keep on lock on to it. It's on Binoculars Radio. I saw.

Holy Spirit. Amen. Greetings of peace to you, beloved brothers and sisters in Christ. Welcome to Matters of Our Faith from Isamba and Okula's Radio, your number one radio station in Isoland. Today, our first reading will be taken from First Book of Kings, chapter 1. First Book of Kings, chapter 17, 1 to 6, and the theme is, As the Lord God of Israel lives. In those days, Elijah the Tishbite of Tishbe in Gilead said to Ahab, As the Lord the God of Israel lives, before whom I stand, there shall be neither dew nor rain these years except by my word. And the word of the Lord came to him, Depart from here in 10 eastward and hide yourself by the brook Cherith, that is east of the Jordan. You shall drink from the brook, and I have commanded the ravens to feed you there. So he went and did according to the word of the Lord. He went and dwelt by the brook of Cherith, that is east of the Jordan. And the ravens brought him bread and meat in the morning, and bread and meat in the evening, and he drank from the brook. The theme of our gospel reading is Blessed are the poor in spirit. Matthew 5:1-12. At that time, seeing the crowds, Jesus went up on the mountain, and when he had sat down, his disciples came to him, and he opened his mouth and taught them, saying, Blessed are the poor in spirit, for theirs is the kingdom of heaven. Blessed are those who mourn, for they shall be comforted. Blessed are the meek, for they shall inherit the earth. Blessed are those who hunger and thirst for righteousness, for they shall be satisfied. Blessed are the merciful, for they shall obtain mercy. Blessed are the pure in heart, for they shall see God. Blessed are the peacemakers, for they shall be called sons of God. Blessed are those who are persecuted for righteousness' sake, for theirs is the kingdom of heaven. Blessed are you when men revile you and persecute you and utter all kinds of evil against you falsely on my account. Rejoice and be glad, for your reward is great in heaven. For so men persecuted the prophets who were before you. Reflection. The Beatitudes give every follower of Jesus a sure way to attain happiness. As Mahatma Gandhi once observed, until one comes to live the Beatitudes, one has not begun to live Christianity. The Beatitudes come straight from the heart of Jesus as they teach us of the great benefits of loving God and neighbor. Today, people want to live a Christianity minus the Beatitudes. Pope John Paul II, during sermon, warned young people of the need to understand why the message of the Beatitude is very important, saying, You are aware of another voice within you and all around you, a contradictory voice. It is a voice which says, Blessed are the proud and violent, those who prosper at any cost, who are scrupulous, pitiless, devious, who make war on us peace and persecute those who stand in their way. And so this day, O Lord, we ask you that you take away heavy loads that are crushing on us. We thank you for the stockpiles of grace and love that you have in store for us. Help us, O Lord, to reflect your love in all that we do. In Jesus' name, amen. Thank you for joining us today. Stay blessed.

are in distress. All-powerful and merciful Father, you are the God of justice, love, and peace. You rule over all the nations of the earth. Power and might are in your hands, and no one can withstand you. We present our country, Nigeria, before you. We pray and thank you, for you are the source of all we have and are. We are sorry for all the sins we have committed and for the good deeds we have failed to do. In your loving forgiveness, keep us safe from the punishment we deserve. Lord, we are weighed down not only by uncertainties, but also by moral, economic, and political problems. Listen to the cries of your people who confidently turn to you. God of infinite goodness, our strength in adversity, our help in weakness, our comfort in sorrow, be merciful to us, your people. Spare this nation, Nigeria, from chaos, anarchy, and doom. Bless us with your kingdom of justice, love, and peace. We ask this through Christ our Lord. Most sacred heart of Jesus, immaculate heart of Mary.

0: on the air on Retrospect from Eastern Binoculars Radio Uromi. First, the headlines. Corpus Christi. Christians in Uromi reminded of the importance of the Eucharist for internal life. Nigeria does not belong to criminal elements, Opewolo declares. Democracy Day. Nigeria will never succumb to terror and banditry. Tinubu. I am Judy Chinenye. Now the news in details. Christians have been reminded that the Eucharist remains essential for their spiritual growth and salvation. The reminder was given by Reverend Maurice Modi during his homily on Sunday at Holy Family Chapel in Ifajon Quarters, Uromi, as Catholics celebrated the solemnity of Most Holy Body and Blood of Christ, also known as Corpus Christi. Speaking on the significance of the Eucharist, Reverend Mondi explained that just as the human body requires food to survive physically, the body and blood of Christ are necessary to nourish the soul and sustain believers on their spiritual journey and win them eternal life. Drawing from sacred scripture, we recall how God provided manna in the wilderness to sustain the Israelites on their journey to promised land. However, he noted that despite eating the manna, they eventually died. He contrasted this with the message of this gospel, where Jesus declared himself the bread of life, emphasizing that whoever eats this heavenly bread will have eternal life. The clerics further stressed the central role of the Eucharist in the life of every Christian, noting that through the Eucharist prayer, ordinary bread and wine are transformed into the extraordinary body and blood of Christ. According to him, receiving Holy Communion unites believers not only with Christ, but also with the entire church, strengthening the bond of faith and fellowship among Christians. Reverend Modi also cautioned the faithful against becoming overly familiar with the sacred gifts of the Eucharist or receiving it unworthily. He urged Christians to continually prepare themselves through repentance, humility, reverence, and genuine love for one another, confirming their life to the teachings of Christ. The report.
1: Amen and amen.
2: Amen.
1: In the name of the Lord be praised, both now and forever.
2: Amen.
1: Well, we thank God for the gift of life, and we thank God for making us see this beautiful Sunday, the first Sunday in the month of June. And on this Sunday, the church wants us to celebrate a very important solemnity, which we all know as the Most Holy Body and Blood of Christ, also known as Corpus Christi. And that's why today the church gives us the solemnity of the body and blood of Christ. Why the body and blood of Christ, you may ask me? Because it is an essential food that makes the soul grow spiritually. Without the body and blood of Christ, our soul is down. We cannot gain eternal life. Just like how the physical body is important, the physical food is important to the physical body, so also the spiritual food is important for the soul to grow spiritually.
0: In a separate news, the Edo State Governor Monday Owolo on Sunday declared that Nigeria does not belong to kidnappers and other criminal elements operating across the country. Owolo, according to his chief press secretary, Patrick Ebojele, made the statement during a visit to Love World City, Christ Embassy in Benin City, where he requested prayers against kidnapping, cultism, and other security challenges. He also called for prayers for peace, prosperity, good governance, and economic recovery in Nigeria. The governor urged the congregation to pray for President Bola Tinubu, asking God to grant him wisdom, guidance, and strength to lead the nation and manage its economy effectively. We'll take a break now. Stay to come. Democracy Day. Nigeria will never succumb to terror and banditry. Tinubu. Please stay tuned.
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0: Welcome back. If you're just tuning in, this is Eastern Binoculars News on the air on Retrospace. Before now, I informed you that Corpus Christi Christians in Uromi reminded of the importance of the Eucharist for internal life. Nigeria does not belong to criminal elements, Opewolo declares. Now the rest of the news. The federal government has reaffirmed its commitment to tackling insecurity and easing economic hardship, insisting that Nigeria will never yield to terror or criminal intimidation. President Bola Tinubu's position was conveyed on Sunday by the Secretary to the Government on the Federation, Senator George Akume, during the National Interdenominational Church served held at the National Christian Center, Abuja, as part of activities marking the 2026 Democracy Day celebration. In a statement shared on X, Akume, who spoke on behalf of the president, said the administration is aware of the economic difficulties facing citizens and is working to reduce the impact through what he described as the delivery of democratic dividends. According to him, the government is not indifferent to the struggles of Nigerians. To wrap up the news, a quick recap of the headlines again. Corpus Christi. Christians in Uromi reminded of the importance of the Eucharist for internal life. Nigerians does not belong to criminal elements, Opewolo declares. Democracy Day. Nigeria will never succumb to terror and banditry, Tinubu. This is all of it today on News on the Hour on Retrospect. Thank you for listening. I am Jude Chinenye. Have a nice day.
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0: 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So the first story where I want you to know today, it says, I date for money, not
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0: Whether love is enough, if you want to date, you want to go into dating, want to date anybody, want to get married and all that, everybody wants to date because they love this person. But some people are not thinking about the truth behind all these things. So many people, they know they date because they love the person. I mean, not be so. Some they date because of the money where the person they give them. Whichever way, it doesn't matter whether I'm at the girl or I'm talking to the both genders. Now waiting to happen for our country. So
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0: Again, she can still talk another thing where you know people can they actually they kick against. She tell everybody say the way she love money to the date people get money. Say if a man can they date her and the man no can get money, say she go cheat or she go cheat. So why she go to talk all these things online?
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0: or if you like them, you go just walk your way, they do. And she still they tell people say, like there are many people who say, did they do this kind of thing? They love money. Normally nobody no like money for this life. Even if they won't date you, they won't marry you, they must make sure say you get money to support, to put their bills. But they never tell you say now because of money they will date you. But now when she wake up online, they talk and people they attack this lady. You know when it is, see comments. Bomba to bomba, I think they give this lady. So you on your own end, even as a man or as a guy or a woman or a lady, you see that person because of say you like her well, even though they no get money, or you follow for this group of say you like person we get money, you go first fall in love with the money. As time goes on, like they always say that love is being developed, and upon they develop love, they go. Which group you can, you know, belong. So next, if we did here, say my acting career was an accident in Kemovu. This one, a Nigerian actor, actually they call him Nigerian comic actor. Will be in Kemovu, popularly known as Osofia. Now they talk this one today. He said normally, you know, you will get acting for life, for mind before. Now script he write. He was a script writer. The movie, you see, some people don't know this thing, you know, say, for Nollywood now, for instance, many people, when they Nollywood, like this, when you know this thing, but they are part of those, you know, production. You get, the people where they sing, go, you know, they say, so those can be, people where carry the mirror, people where carry the lights, people where they be production manager, they crew, many of them, where they see for screen. No means say, they no be actors and actresses. They get many roles that they see. The only those who they see for screen are the people who you know. So Kemowo was one of them. He did write scripts for them. So the story where they ask, they gave people where they write scripts to read first before they go ask them. Now what thing or Sophia may they do? So in colleague them, come they tell and say, the way, because of the way they always, you know, ask. Even talk where you talk self, they make people laugh. Where they say, may you go into acting, say you go to that. Now they can do acts well. So say everybody, like, you know, even during those days where they never even born or safe, people don't they watch Osofia movie. So till now the man is still acting and he's really good at what he does. So what is he tell us today, say now, and everything happened by accident. Say he never planned to act. Now why people gonna comment say that as that can accident now do one. Because imagine say somebody like Osofia Nwede, the memory our fathers get about, you know, those good old days. And our parents, them, they like to watch Osofia movie. They would just watch their movie because of the way they act that time. Not be now, I'm not saying they're not acting movie now. But sometimes, some things, you don't they shift from the way they act movies, you know, during those old days. So now, waiting on Osofia talk concerning his acting career, be that one. For the next one, where they hear, it says, the girl is claiming that lady shares why man called off

wedding plans after introduction. This they happen for this Nigerian you day like this, so. And you know this captain at this now every woman's, you know, happiness or dream. Say they don't do introduction, the next thing you wear the way and I don't plan. Now so which this lady son, they don't already do the planning already, you know, with the fiancé. And then as they do everything, nine day. The guy I go do introduction. As he go do introduction for the lady where he won't marry. As he reach the place, the introduction finish, the brother to the girl in question. And the other extended family member, they come gather the guy where do come introduction. They beg, not even beg himself, they force him to give them money, like settle them, not normal thing, not how they do and for this place. So make the guy give them money. Get so the groom to be, he can they look different. He say, may the girl talk something, at least now your brothers they talk all this kind of thing, and your family member say, now like this, now they do for here. The girl, no talk anything. Instead, the girl can look the guy smile. So, last, the guy can give the people money.

marry from that family, they go wreck him. Like, he will go bankrupt within 1 month, sir. You get saying now why he just call him up immediately, so that you know go enter the pit where you know how to come out from it again. Say they too like money and they don't they show up. So now you on your own end, how you take see this kind of thing happen. Imagine say person won't marry your daughter or person won't marry you. And this kind of thing can't happen like this, eh? And there's some people they talk to in a tradition. Maladi they did some places. If you will come marry wife, the people from that place, they go demand from the groom to be or the husband to be, may give them money. The guy settle the boys and all that. Say na tradition. But the guy say the kind thing, that kind thing, you know, sit where we come. So you on your own end, high take here. I mean, you see what the guy they do, or they waiting the guy do as overlapping. I be the guy do what he's supposed to do. So my people, right about now, make we sharply go on another musical break. Enjoy that sweet melody. I'll be right back. Mm-hmm.

from Gaza, musical break. I hope you love it and also you vibe to race. Moving forward to the next info will be on my table today. It says, why did you leave without cooking? Husband reacts after requesting 50-50 bills. Wife shares experience. So they come from a Nigerian woman. Actually, she shared this thing online. Because now, what thing happened? New development will happen for her family. So normally, when she got married to her husband, you know, they live together, and now the husband, they do everything normally. You know, they get any misunderstanding, and even the children, now they

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Say make the woman they contribute 50, why he contribute 50? The woman say no problem. She no object her more, she no say no problem. She no even like quarrel the man or ask the man why I go pay 50-50. Like that kind thing now. She just accepted. But the only thing where this woman do, when later can cause problems, say she adjusted in her daily routine. All the things that she did do for house, like cooking, preparing the children for school, and other things women are supposed to do for house,

to prepare the children go school, the man comes and struggle with the work. Now, the real question is this. He comes and asks the woman, why you leave without preparing children for school? The woman, they tell her, say, yes, I need to go and work so I don't go gather the money, take away my own part of the 50, you know, where we are, where you just split it. So, oh my God. So now, the man comes the vest. Now, why the woman can't come online? Say, who is at fault? The man with the vest now. Now, you wake him up, say, look, and I split you 50-50. For instance, now, for after every month, you go bring, like, let me just say 100,000. The man go bring, like, 100,000. So, now she now, she not work out, go hustle for her own money. May you self help with the house choice. For people, they support, what did the woman do?

0: people involved will at least come talk something why they no want help them or why they go later help them. That is it. Life is like that sometimes. Now, why this life? Anybody knows good. Nobody will use this life. They brag, they talk, all this kind of talk. Even life where you get, you get them. Like, say you don't work hard today, God can't show you favor, and you make fame, or you are wealthy. You're not supposed to brag about it at all. Because you're like a wave of wind. If he even pass you today, as it don't reach you today, if he pass you tomorrow, reach another person. That's some money you won't deserve. Now, what's up, people? When they talk concerning what is 5G posted, you get. So, people feel like, imagine say 5G, when you get money, you won't help people. Now, who will help them? Even though they still help people, nobody will help them. Life will be so, my people, now here, I go talk with you for this entertainment. Thank you for listening. Till tomorrow, I'll be bringing another fresh package and updates. Keep listening to ASAM Binoculars Radio. Have a lovely day.
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1: Hello, my betacious Nigeria country people and Obonge listeners. I greet una wella wella. I say welcome to the Hunger Show, to the big boy show, to the big guest show. On top is up binoculars radio 105.1 for infant young year, and I would broadcast and now you hear my voice. My name is not Jojo Namani. I may be your host and I'm in the back of the mic. We got plenty of day to shower you today. We consign one Obonge informate. We consign Obodo country Nigeria. Yes, of course. You must not hear, say, man. Your votes, your voice, it is important. Why you not supposed to ignore voter registration? The matter is plenty where. That's why we want to talk for inside this table, shake and where. Just in case you never prepare yourself for the 2027 election, you never get your card, you never get your visa to enter the electionary for 2027, we need to shake the table wella, so that you say go pick the updates and know why they're important for you to shake body now when the opportunity is there on ground. My name not Jojo Namani. Once again, this is not the Hunger Show. We'll go for Shikele break now, and when I come back, I will bring you the Obonge gist and informate. Not touch your radio dial. Keep on lock on. Now it's on binoculars radio. You day. We'll come back.
0: Chill with the big boys. Okay, call me with anger for a song by Nicholas Bailey.
1: Yes, my country people, now welcome back from that short break. And just in case you did tune in, this now is on Binoculars Radio 105.1 Uromi, where we don't carry a bonge informate come to congest you as the matter the HOT. Your vote, your voice. Why Nigeria not supposed to ignore continuous voters registration? Now, maybe the matter will carry on today to come shake the table on top. Yes. And as this edition they go, make I tell you, say, we'll talk about things where they affect our everyday life for this country and our future. Which will be that thing so? And on the election. Yes, because we want to choose person we will pilot the affairs of this country. And as the matter of the HOT, the big question why I want to ask and say, if you not join, choose who they lead you. How you will take complaints, say, leadership not good. Your vote, your voice, why Nigeria are not supposed to ignore continuous voters registration? I don't talk, say, the final phase of continuous voters registration CVR will end on Friday, July 10, 2026. This registration will allow people, you know, register for first time if you don't reach 18 years. You know, say the last time we do vote for 2023, some people, then they 15 years. They never reach 18 years. And those people now, they don't reach 18 years. By now, you suppose don't get your voter's card. If you never get, at least you go don't register. Transfer your vote registration to another place. Yes, you will relocate. You will go another location. You forget, say, man, where you vote before, you don't know if you vote for you. Yes, you need to go transfer your voters registration so that your new location could be for the IP. You replace your lost or spoiled damage PVC. Some people their own lost, some people their own spoiled. Yes, whatever thing happened to your own, you get the opportunity to go that place, go replace them. And you see if you need to update your personal informate. Maybe you get one additional update for your informate with one adjoint. Yes, if you go update for the annex registration center with the closest to you. Yes, the next question I want to ask you now. Now, you know where your PVC day now? I know there's some people going to say, wait till concern PVC. You feel start online. Not hard. Just with your phone. Just get their link. Start

does not get PPC. Why people feed a talk politics for social media every day, but they never register to vote. Yes, make we reason up together. Democracy be like vehicle with everybody there inside.

Whether you like the driver or not, if the vehicle jump portal, everybody go feel them. But many people don't want to take part for who go drive the vehicle. They want road. Then when road bad, then go complain past everybody. This one not be about political party, not be about supporting anybody, not about citizenship and responsibility. Some people they talk say, my vote not they count. Some they say, all politicians not the same thing. Some don't lose hope because of past experiences. We understand all these feelings. But we still need to ask ourselves, if people will not participate, take the background, who will remain? Yes, if people will care, not participate, who will remain? If responsible citizens not vote, who go decide the future? Of course, not the irresponsible ones. If educated people stay away from election, waiting go happen. Yes, the agro them, the roadside, mad people them, and then go decide. And not forget, say, if they decide finish, the matter go affect you, we say you get sense, full ground. Around the world, everywhere, where voters turn out the day low, small group of people, we organize well, they decide for majority. Naim, Kosan, we shake the table so that the majority is supposed to decide with the affect majority. That one means say, when many people don't participate, small number go control big decision, that now why registration matter, because before you go vote, you must first register. If you don't register, your voice don't already dey silent. We mean silence you. You get the update so I not dey with it for silence you. Now you just decide by yourself, see me. You don't want to talk for the matter. Many people, democracy not be film where you go buy popcorn, sit down they wash. Democracy not participation. Whether we like them or not, leaders go emerge. The question be, you go help choose them, or you go allow others choose them for you. Imagine say, your compound, for your compound there, you want employ security guard, meeting hold, everybody they invited, but you not come. You not send anybody, you not vote. Others choose one careless security guard for you. 3 months later, thief enter your compound. Bandit enter your compound. Boko Haram enter your compound. Iswap enter your compound. There are plenty. How many will fit talk? Yes. You go fit really say your hand clean. You not go fit talk because you did part of the process. Or you supposed to make and say this thing's not happen, but you not put hand. This not exactly waiting to happen for politics. Many Nigerians don't lose hope. Some say all politicians are the same. Some say my vote not count. Some say election done already they decided before voting starts. Some say I beg, make I face my hustle. But make we reason now. If all the good people stay for us election day, who remain? If all the responsible citizens refuse to register, who go decide? If educated people back ban of vote, who go shape policy? That question, you say if you're the poor answer, I said in Nakam. Nature, not they like vacuum. You understand what I'm trying to talk so? Yes, if you don't participate, somebody else go participate on your behalf. And the decision will still affect you, whether you like them or not. Yet, we could talk about youth matter. Young people, this one of honor. For social media, Nigerian youth now lions. Some now lioness. Twitter, Facebook, TikTok, Instagram. Everybody get opinion. Yes, everybody get analysis. Everybody get solution to the problem. Everybody know what government supposed do and what government not supposed do. But statistic often show say, many youths when they shout online don't even get PVC. They never even register. Some never collect PVC. They don't register. They never go collect. Some don't know where INEC office day. My brother, my sister, you cannot trend your way into good governance. You cannot hashtag your way into leadership. At some point, keyboard must meet ballot paper. Yes, that's another update for our youth there. Yes, although often away the urge to send in a contribution, I will give you a number. If you drop voice notes, if you send your test, for this many questions where I want to drop now,
So the first thing first, make her drop the number. The number is 080-5191-8139. It's simple, but it's complex. Make her call them again, 080-5191-8139. Make her call them slowly this time, just in case you not get on the first two times. The number is 080-5191-8139. You get PVC. That's another question. Drop your voice note or drop your comment for that, please. If you don't get, waiting they stop you. Waiting really they stop you. Eh? You don't ever vote before. Eh? You believe say your vote not they count. Eh? Why many Nigeria they complain but no vote? You they complain, you know they vote. If election hold tomorrow, you go vote. Within government and INEC we do to encourage more people. Make you send your WhatsApp message, send your voice notes, make we hear your own side of the story. Because one person, you know, they know everything. They don't follow one place, they look so. Now make we enter the streets. Yes, because the street get vibe. Make we read some common excuse where people they give. My vote not count question. How you know, say your vote not count when you never vote before? Some people go say, my vote not count. How you tell them say your own not count? I lie. Your own counts. If your own not count, I'm just saying not count on. If everybody reason like that, who go remain? If everybody they reason like you now, they talk say their vote not count, who go remain? Where go cast the votes? That's another question for the question mark. And if you talk say, oh, I too get sense, I too educated, I too fine, I too this, I too that. My brother, my sister, my auntie, my uncle, my papa, my mama, them. This matter, they're not the reason all like that. Do you know why? Because the politics, what would they talk about, they affect everybody. If you go fill the station now, you won't go fill your fuel tank, Yusuf, you not go ask you whether you be man or you be woman. And the same price, we person we there for the ruling party, go take fee, and the same price, that person we there opposite.

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1: 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But not anymore. 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

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We are one people, one destiny. Join us, the Igbo Community Network. 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

0: Alive Chapel joyfully invites you to the consecration and enthronement of our bishop-elect, Rev. 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

0: 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But as I bought touching over the book, but back in the West, I'm within Aramawana Lobo, Natural WhatsApp number. Better return number Mawa is 00591918139. Better return number number Machesa Ravi Honosen, 00591918139. Then it was after about us about that. 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

0: 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Tara, you can any government, any bank, you can any little corner, Tinampa, Boko Haram, or terrorist, whatever they were, that government, only Liri, they be government, only one of them, Aji, Amen, 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
0: 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So, whatever you know, Jarona. So, you know, man, you know, you've been offering a Nigeria security in Nigeria, Maracata, Bawaraita, Marata Moebo, meaning you're meaning you're not having confidence about your property and yourself as a person. 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The Senna, I say, yes, but you will be mathematics teacher, no, see, I won't tell. 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In the master, I was saying, I'm not allowed to be one of the Hanorio. Only because you know what you could protest is so mind a cow, but only who can listen to you or Valami or we soon will be or your state in Catania to your ratio or if you could ask who mind a cow, do you have any new Hanili? No, not an Oscar or one river where only got a jar, a red bumu hunting. So, go who can live where that protest with your big be. I was so receive Benania. Yabu se yesu bije keke. Yeni wo mai be teacher se wo ki kunu kugbe, kukubo kugbege. Ye gara ne wo go on strike. Ye dobi wanaida mai wo kanzo se ebe. Na fe ye sende swing o tuwe wane kuno se wana. Zedi ka fi ho. Zedi ka yo ke. Yena ki me vina teacher strike ya nabina. E remit. Ido money rang so chi any party okro, Ido gwan any party where when you moon the Yamin who hacks up Bosiobo. So you could have able to go on strike if we want to. So, Lucasan, even of Cero, Amiola, Rick Below, or Rick Below, and Boria, Suro, Rick Below, any good Nigeria, Namigina or Mohoi, Namigina, a big banner, Namu, a big banner, and I even at a do ta, or a big bay lamb. What is a big bay or without going Bagadamu, AJ? So, in Maraco, Benyano, Zino, Rock Momaka, Novana, or Momaka, Novana, Lee, any watch it, might that come, might that car. But on the Wuhanjima, what on the Wuhanjima, which only work did I see, and which only was Abuja Arabian FCT, Arabian Presidency Resident TV, as a rock. Oh, what I said, Danibo. Oh, yeah, any government to work the car level. To, well, keep giving on Jaro Yevo, because on a cool Nerivo. Only that say, I do to square, I will do to square, if I had a Titina, you big big war, para, you can now reach you. It's over Missoka High School, or a medical, Yahoo, school, and scam, it's over High School. I can be a way to teach you a war, para. Only can be double wala for the body, not the owner for the body, double wala for the doctor, para. To work it as a botany, every day. With this protest and strike, make things work where. Wego your woman no wa ba kin dare zo wo ye WhatsApp no ba dogmo ye me se da go ti no ole. How on earth do you think that we can stop bandits? We fi body abuwe we fi masa bore kono kono ti ya ki mi e na che bandit o ke ti mi no si ba gbo no samare e no samare na ti da pelo ni bandit na ta ye terrorist fi aki o yo Ben Obama Osama Bin Laden kadore bombi trade market of America. The Okilo for Ido Pama Pire fighter that on your movie that on the Koyo Sony. In Avaneku, in a one way, JJKW, it's who carries some bizarre forestry, it's who carries these multiple villages with different states, it's who walk on any half village sample. I won't JJ to the table, I won't send you. He did Janet that on the Ku. But if you walk in a damn me government, if you all to tell you that, then a batch of Moka Tiger, so, Bioni, amen. Gumi yet again, I'm at one time. Everyone, I mean, well, let ye, it will never win ye, well, the one that I wear girl. So, what money making of Anya or the power that's a borrowed coin or no coin, it will be a foreigner, Boria, Bue, Bue, go ye, I'm done even church, you know, say, de. I was saying, you know, soon of blue reduce or reduce it. Well, only a bonnet and okay, that big butcher event. So, there are never going to finish it. So, even no title. So, let me, I'm here, Warwick Beloy, a woo, near one keke. Look, son, if you're a kid, I'm a Vowie son, or even a son, Central Road, or even Grubbin, Grubbin, or even a son, or Tisty Room, or even a son, West, or even a son, South East TV. There are whatever we fear, oh, yeah, bad you were not viable toys on, oh, yeah, bad you were not viable toys on, Joker and a viable, never toys on. Mateva Reve, Ninogale, Mateva, with Isan Banacolas Radio, one year in Mana Bavi, Uzan and Amaka Dara Sutomeno, Omono Seva, Shano Seva, Uyo, Romoselli, and Fossos, Orisini, Isan Bevu, Mateva, Vadu, Metalli, Vadinoli, Vafekevaka, Maho, Beno Heki, Babu.
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3: 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Oh, hey,

The love of God to humanity is unmeasured. God did not withhold his only begotten Son, but he gave him to us as a ransom for his sins. If God has done this for us, let us do all that we can to live for God, whole and entire. In the first letter of St. Paul to the Corinthians, chapter 6, verse 19, the scripture tells us that our body is the temple of the Holy Spirit. As your people, let us live our life daily in peace and offer our body as a living.

0: on the air on Retrospect from Instant Binoculars Radio Uromi. First, the headlines. Corpus Christi. Christians in Uromi reminded of the importance of the Eucharist for internal life. Nigeria does not belong to criminal elements, Opewolo declares. Democracy Day. Nigeria will never succumb to terror and banditry. Tinubu. I am Judy Chinenye. Now the news in details. Christians have been reminded that the Eucharist remains essential for their spiritual growth and salvation. The reminder was given by Reverend Maurice Modi during his homily on Sunday at Holy Family Chapel in Ifajon Quarters, Uromi, as Catholics celebrated the solemnity of Most Holy Body and Blood of Christ, also known as Corpus Christi. Speaking on the significance of the Eucharist, Reverend Mondi explained that just as the human body requires food to survive physically, the body and blood of Christ are necessary to nourish the soul and sustain believers on their spiritual journey and win them eternal life. Drawing from sacred scripture, we recall how God provided manna in the wilderness to sustain the Israelites on their journey to promised land. However, he noted that despite eating the manna, they eventually died. He contrasted this with the message of this gospel, where Jesus declared himself the bread of life, emphasizing that whoever eats this heavenly bread will have eternal life. The clerics further stressed the central role of the Eucharist in the life of every Christian, noting that through the Eucharist prayer, ordinary bread and wine are transformed into the extraordinary body and blood of Christ. According to him, receiving Holy Communion unites believers not only with Christ, but also with the entire church, strengthening the bond of faith and fellowship among Christians. Reverend Modi also cautioned the faithful against becoming overly familiar with the sacred gifts of the Eucharist or receiving it unworthily. He urged Christians to continually prepare themselves through repentance, humility, reverence, and genuine love for one another, confirming their life to the teachings of Christ. Your report.
1: Amen and amen.
2: Amen.
1: In the name of the Lord be praised, both now and forever.
2: Amen.
1: Well, we thank God for the gift of life, and we thank God for making us see this beautiful Sunday, the first Sunday in the month of June. And on this Sunday, the church wants us to celebrate a very important solemnity, which we all know as the Most Holy Body and Blood of Christ, also known as Corpus Christi. And that is why today the church gives us the solemnity of the body and blood of Christ. Why the body and blood of Christ, you may ask me? Because it is an essential food that makes the soul grow spiritually. Without the body and blood of Christ, our soul is damned. We cannot gain eternal life. Just like how the physical body is important, the physical food is important to the physical body, so also the spiritual food is important for the soul to grow spiritually.
0: In a separate news, the Edo State Governor Monde Owolo on Sunday declared that Nigeria does not belong to kidnappers and other criminal elements operating across the country. Owolo, according to his chief press secretary, Patrick Ebojele, made the statement during a visit to Love World City, Christ Embassy in Benin City, where he requested prayers against kidnapping, cultism, and other security challenges. He also called for prayers for peace, prosperity, good governance, and economic recovery in Nigeria. The governor urged the congregation to pray for President Bola Tinubu, asking God to grant him wisdom, guidance, and strength to lead the nation and manage its economy effectively. We will take a break now. Still to come, Democracy Day. Nigeria will never succumb to terror and banditry. Tinubu, please stay tuned.
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0: Welcome back. If you're just tuning in, this is Eastern Binoculars News on the air on Retrospect. Before now, I informed you that Corpus Christi, Christians in Uromi reminded of the importance of the Eucharist for eternal life. Nigeria does not belong to criminal elements, Opewolo declares. Now the rest of the news. The federal government has reaffirmed its commitment to tackling insecurity and easing economic hardship, insisting that Nigeria will never yield to terror or criminal intimidation. President Bola Tinubu's position was conveyed on Sunday by the Secretary to the Government on the Federation, Senator George Akume, during the National Interdenominational Church served head at the National Christian Center, Abuja, as part of activities marking the 2026 Democracy Day celebration. In a statement shared on X, Akume, who spoke on behalf of the president, said the administration is aware of the economic difficulties facing citizens and is working to reduce the impact through what he described as the delivery of democratic dividends. According to him, the government is not indifferent to the struggles of Nigerians. To wrap up the news, a quick recap of the headlines again. Corpus Christi. Christians in Uromi reminded of the importance of the Eucharist for eternal life. Nigerians does not belong to criminal elements, Opewolo declares. Democracy Day. Nigeria will never succumb to terror and banditry, Tinubu. This is all of it today on News on the Hour on Retrospect. Thank you for listening. I am Judy Chinenye. Have a nice day.
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0: Christ Assembly World Outreach. Alive Chapel joyfully invites you to the consecration and enthronement of our bishop-elect, Rev. Dr. I.R. 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
0: 25th October 2010. The church auditorium, in Tieo's Over Road, behind Yorkville Resort,

ask the man why I go pay 50-50. Like, that can't say now. She just accepted. But the only thing where this woman do, when later can't cause problems, say, she adjusted in her daily routine. All the things that she do for house, like cooking, preparing the children for school, and other things where woman supposed to do for house, she adjusted. The following day, like after they had that discussion this morning, around 5, because the woman, according to her, she always wake up around 5 a.m. Go prepare food, wake the children up, prepare them for school and everything. But that day, she slept till around 7. She wake up, go back, go work. She not prepare the children, she not prepare breakfast, she don't work and go work. As the woman, as the man wake up, come they see say the wife don't go work, come they call and for phone. How to prepare the children go school, the man come they struggle with the work. Now, the real question is this. He come they ask the woman, why you leave it? Just split it. So, oh my God. So now, the man come they vest. Now, why the woman come and come on like, say, who is at fault? The man wear the vest now. Now you wake him up, say, look at this, you 50-50. For instance now, for after every month, you go drink like, let me just say 100,000, the man go drink like 100,000. So, now she now, she should not work out, go hustle for her own money. May you serve help in the house chores. Some people, they support, waiting the woman to say, what she do makes sense. May they split the house chores too. If the woman go cook, the man go wash clothes. Some people say that they're not supposed to do them like that. That they're supposed to continue with their things, and but the woman knows it. Now you be this woman. Hey, talk through where before God that man. If now you be this woman, your husband contest, you know that they share the bills for house 50-50. No be 60-40, no be 70-30. Now, share you go still control that they do all the things where they do for house. I mean, you go shift the way this woman just adjusted. Just talk your own mind. I think I will handle this kind of situation so that fight no go from come out of it. So, away from that one to the last step, to real last thing for radio on my table today before we go come up for the studio, he said, but Abba refused to help me despite paving way for him and others. Sky B. This one they come from a veteran Nigerian singer. Where they call Sky B. He come they, you know, laments the common lines today. They talk about how, you know, himself don't follow grace. He know they famous again. Him be they popular before. Maybe if you know who they call Sky B. So, as he no come day famous again, you understand? Maybe something happened why he come fell from grace. You understand? So now, he no get any, you know, body for that music industry who won't help him. And why he come come on, I can't they call some of them. He called Burna Boy. He say he even helped somebody where they called 2K. He helped Timaya, like Port Harcourt artist them. But now, where things can't be like this for him, so nobody even cares to help him, at least to assist him. Even though say you know help Burna Boy directly, but at least he helps people where they that side of Port Harcourt. Now, nobody will come to help him again. You think he can't be breaking heart. So he gets as it be, now why he can't call them online. You understand? So even if, you know, you don't call them privately, you think don't be. Make sure it's online as paper as come.

0: maybe by so doing, the people involved will at least contract something, why they no want help them, or why they go later help them. That is it. Life is like that sometimes. Now, why this life where anybody knows people? Nobody will use this life. They brag, they talk, all this kind of talk. Even life where you get, you know, you get them. Like, say you don't work hard today, God don't show you favor, and you make fame, or you are wealthy. You're not supposed to brag about it at all. Because you're like a wave of wind. If you even pass you today, as it don't reach you today, if you pass it tomorrow, reach another person. That's so money you won't be saved. Now, what's up, people? When they talk concerning what is Skype posted, you get so people feel like, imagine say Skype when you get money, you won't help people. Now, who will help them? Even though they still help people, you won't help them. Life. So, my people, now here, I go talk to you for today's entertainment. Thank you for listening. Till tomorrow, I'll be bringing another fresh package and updates. Keep listening to A-Sound Binoculars Radio. Have a lovely day.
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1: Hello, my betacious Nigeria country people and Obonge listeners. I greet una wella wella. I say welcome to the Hunger Show, to the Big Boy Show, to the Big Guest Show. On top is up Binoculars Radio 105.1 for Infant Dion Year. Now with the broadcast and now you to hear my voice. My name is Jojo Namani. I'm going to be your host and I'm in the back of the mic. We got plenty of data to shower you today. We consign one Obonge informate. We consign Obodo Country Nigeria. Yes, of course. You must know, yes, amen. Your votes, your voice, it is important. Why you not supposed to ignore voter registration? The matter is plenty where. That's why we want to talk for inside the stable, shake and where. Just in case you never prepare yourself for the 2027 election, you never get your card, you never get your visa to enter the electionary for 2027, we need to shake the table wella, so that you say go pick the updates and know why they're important for you to shake body now when the opportunity is still on ground. My name is Jojo Namani. Once again, this is not the Hunger Show. We'll go for a chicken break now. And when I come back, I will bring you the Obonge gist and informate. Not touch your radio dial. Keep on lock on. Now it's on Binoculars Radio UD. We'll come back.
0: The big boys, okay, call me Uncle Anger for a song by Nicholas.
1: Yes, my country people, now welcome back from that short break. And just in case you didn't tune in, this now is on Binoculars Radio 105.1 Uromi, where we don't carry a bonge informate come to congest you as the matter the HOT. Your vote, your voice, why Nigeria not supposed to ignore continuous voters registration? Now, maybe the matter will carry on today to come shake the table on top. Yes, and as this edition they go, make I tell you, say, we'll talk about things where they affect our everyday life for this country and our future. What will be that thing? So, the election. Yes, because we want to choose person. We will pilot the affairs of this country. And as the matter the HOT, the big question why I want to ask and say, if you not join, choose who they lead you. How you will take complaints, say, leadership not good. Your vote, your voice, why Nigeria not supposed to ignore continuous voters registration? I don't talk, say, the final phase of continuous voters registration CVR will end on Friday, July 10, 2026. This registration will allow people, register for first time if you don't reach 18 years. You know, say the last time we do vote for 2023, some people, they did 15 years. They never reach 18 years. And those people now, they don't reach 18 years. But now, you suppose don't get your voter's card. If you never get, at least you go don't register. Transfer your vote registration to another place. Yes, you will relocate. You will go another location. You forget, say, man, where you did vote before, you don't know if you vote for you. Yes, you need to go transfer your voter's registration so that your new location today for the IP. You replace your lost or spoiled damaged PVC. Some people, their own lost, some people, their own spoiled. Yes, whatever thing happened to your own, you get the opportunity to go that place, go replace some. And you see if you need to update your personal information. Maybe you get one additional update for your information. We want to adjourn. Yes, if you go update for the annex registration center with the closest to you. Yes, the next question I want to ask you now, you know where your PVC day now? I know there's some people gonna say, wait till concern PVC. You feel start them online, not hard, just with your phone. Just get their link, start them online, then complete biometric capture for an office with the close to your area. And the matter now be said, and they go word to word. Find out the location with a day, if not your own, or find out when then they come your location, so that you will be the first person who will turn down there to write your name down. Why many Nigerians they complain about country, but not get PVC? Why people feel they talk politics for social media every day, but they never register to vote? Yes, make we reason out together. Democracy be like vehicle with everybody there inside. Whether you like the driver or not, if the vehicle jump out, everybody go feel them. But many people don't want to take part for who go drive the vehicle. They want road. Then when road bad, then go complain past everybody. This one not be about political party, not be about supporting anybody, not about citizenship and responsibility. Some people they talk say, my vote not the count. Some they say, all politicians not the same thing. Some don't lose hope because of past experiences. We understand all these feelings. But we still need to ask ourselves, if people will not participate, take the background, who will remain? Yes, if people will care, not participate, who will remain? If responsible citizens not vote, who will decide the future? Of course, not the irresponsible ones. If educated people stay away from election, what thing will happen? Yes, the agro them, the roadside, mad people them, and then go decide. And not forget, say, if they decide finish, the matter go affect you, we say you get sense, full ground. Around the world, everywhere, where voters turn out the day low, small group of people, we organize well, they decide for majority. Naim, Kosan, we shake the table so that the majority is supposed to decide, with the affect majority. That one means say, when many people don't participate, small number go control big decision, that now why registration matter, because before you go vote, you must first register. If you don't register, your voice don't already be silent. We may silence you. You get the updates too. I know they waited for silence you. Now you just decide by yourself, say me, you don't want to talk for the matter. Many people, democracy not be theme where you go buy popcorn, sit down, they wash. Democracy na participation. Whether we like them or not, leaders go emerge. The question be, you go help choose them, or you go allow others choose them for you. Imagine say, your compound, for your compound there, you want employ security guard, meeting hold, everybody they invited, but you not come. You not send anybody. You know votes. Others choose one careless security guard for you. 3 months later, thief enter your compound. Bandit enter your compound. Boko Haram enter your compound. ISWAP enter your compound. There are plenty. How many will fit talk? Yes. You go fit really say your hand clean. You not go fit talk because you did part of the process. We're supposed to make and say this thing's not happen, but you know, put on. This is not exactly waiting to happen for politics. Many Nigerians don't lose hope. Some say our politicians are the same. Some say my vote not count. Some say election don't already they decided before voting starts. Some say I beg, make I face my hustle. But make we reason now. If all the good people stay for us election day, who remain? If all the responsible citizens refuse to register, who go decide? If educated people back ban of vote, who go shape policy? That question, you say if you're the poor answer, I said in Nakam. Nature, not they like vacuum. You understand what I'm trying to talk, so? Yes, if you don't participate, somebody else go participate on your behalf. And the decision will still affect you, whether you like them or not. Yet, we could talk about youth matter. Young people, this one have owner. For social media, Nigerian youth na lions. Some na lioness. Twitter, Facebook, TikTok, Instagram. Everybody get opinion. Yes, everybody get analysis. Everybody get solution to the problem. Everybody know what government supposed to do and what government not supposed to do. But statistics often show say, many youths where they shout online don't even get PVC. They never even register. Some never collect PVC. They don't register. They never go collect. Some don't know where INEC office day. My brother, my sister, you cannot trend your way into good governance. You cannot hashtag your way into leadership. At some point, keyboard must meet ballot paper. Yes, that's another update for our youth there. Yes. Although of una way they urge to send in a contribution, I will give my number. If you drop voice notes, if you send your test, for this many questions where I want to drop now. So the first thing first, make I drop the number. The number is 080-5191-8139. It's simple, but it's complex. Make I call them again, 080-5191-8139. Make I call them slowly this time, just in case you don't get on the first two times. The number is 080-5191-8139. You get PVC? That's another question. Drop your voice note or drop your comment for that, please. If you don't get, waiting they stop you. Waiting really they stop you. Eh? You don't ever vote before. Eh? You believe say your vote not they count. Eh? Why many Nigeria they complain but no vote? You they complain, you know they vote. If election hold tomorrow, you go vote. Within government and INEC, we do to encourage more people. Make you send your WhatsApp message, send your voice notes, and make we hear your own side of the story. Because one person, you know, they know everything. They only follow one place, they look so. Now make we enter the streets. Yes, because the street get vibe. Eh? Make we read some common excuse where people they give. My vote no count question. How you know, say your vote no count when you never vote before? Some people go say, my vote no count, my vote no count. How you tend to say your own no count? Not lie. Your own count. If your own no count, I'm just saying no count on. If everybody reason like that, who go remain? If everybody they reason like you now, they talk say their vote no count, who go remain? We will go cast the vote. That's another question for the question mark. And if you talk, say, oh, I too get sense, I too educated, I too fine, I too this, I too that. My brother, my sister, my auntie, my uncle, my papa, my mama, them. This matter, they're not the reason all like that. Do you know why? Because the politics, what would they talk about, they affect everybody. If you go fill the station now, you won't go fill your fuel tank. Eh? Yusuf, you not go ask you whether you be man or you be woman. And the same price, what person we there for the ruling party, go take fee. At the same price, that person with the opposition will take fee. You see them, so the thing they go around. Eh? So you check the price of gas. You see them now say, poor man own not go different from rich man own. Politician own not go different from native daughter own. Pastor own not go different from reverend own. At the same amount, everybody will take fee. And that's to tell you, say, the politics, the democracy, they affect everybody. Like I mentioned earlier, it'd be like, you know, vehicle where all of us stay. But some people don't want to join, say, let better drive away head the house. Some people say, oh, anybody will drive me. What if the person can't they drive anyhow? Go drive you into a bush, you go. Carry you go where you don't know. Like the country where some people, they realize now that they say, ah, this place, we never understand this one before. But you don't understand as they go now. But the matter now say, politicians, not the same. Somebody does say, oh, politicians are the same. Maybe not. But if you not participate, you not go even get opportunity to choose between options. Excuse number one, excuse number two, excuse number three. I don't get time, my brother, my sister. You get time watch football. You get time scroll social media. You get time attend Owambe. You get time attend Iyogo party. You get time argue politics online. If we create more time, secure your PVC. Yes, if we create time, secure your civic rights. Because now you're right. Now, make we carry and go the community angle. Imagine one community gets 10,000 eligible voters. Yes, they get 10,000 eligible voters. Only 2,000 people now you come out to vote. 10,000. 2,000. You see the difference? 8,000 people could just sit down, they look. Or 2,000 people could decide their fate. You see, as a matter they go, yes, that one means say minority don't decide for everybody. There are many 8,000 people who still obey the laws. They don't get option. They go still buy for

on that thing, whether they call PVC, where many people decide not to get. Not because say they no one give them all. They just no one get them because they feel same. The country no concern them. And the country they affect them. So maybe we take this chicken break. We come back just now.

0: Got this white guy on there talking about black guys.
1: What do we carry for table the shake today? It concerns the PVC collection, the voters registration. Yes, your vote, your voice. Why many people ignore voters registration? And I be the topic we'll carry on the shake the table. Wella, wella. So as we don't come back, so now action time, we go close. Before we close, we need to remind ourselves. INEC continuous voter registration go end Friday, July 10, 2026. Wait till we did that. I see June, June, they do kete kete the waka. But before you close that, open now, June.

0: don't finish. So, if you never register and you don't reach 18 years, go register. Not give any excuse. Not let within that man or that woman tell you they discourage you. Make sure say you go register. If you relocate, transfer your registration updates so that you will feel vote for where you did now. If your PVC lost, replace them, I beg. Now go say, oh, you done lost, I'm not getting any interest again. In fact, your record don't already deal with INEC. Now just for you to go complain, like if you replace them. If your detail need correction, better go update them. No wait until last minute. Because last minute rush and Nigerians pass it. Yes, Nigerian specialty in the other side. They will say, oh, never reach. Before you know, the time we will come there, we will go slim, people will come food there. Everybody will come there rush, they will come there push each other. No. When time today, now go do your own. An update when you reach my table, tell me say, this INEC continuous voter registration, they go word by word. So the question when we go to ask now, we can now give us update, which word then day now? Because at the year, same as some day, do one go the other day, some don't move now to another location. Yes, some see day the same location with the day. Yes, it go reach your location too. And just for you to find out the day whether they come your location and make sure, say man, you make yourself available and seize the opportunity to make sure, say, you get your ID card. Consider as your visa to make Nigeria better. And if you don't get them, you'll be part of the people who don't want to make the country better. If you want to make the country better, get your PVC and make you ready to vote. Nobody will tell you who to vote for. Vote for your choice. Vote for your options where you think say that you'll be the best candidate. Yes. And if many people vote the same way you vote, yes, the winner will emerge by the grace of the Almighty God. And if your PVC lost, we'll replace them. If your detail not correct, go update them. Now wait until last minute, because last minute, now Nigerian specialty. When deadline reach, everybody go begin run. Do your own now. Yes, the next update one will drop for now. And I say, my people, we don't be ready to bar break for inside the show because the talk not the finish. But my people, I make a level now with this thought. If you don't vote, somebody else go vote. Nothing say you didn't do anybody by not voting. If you don't choose, somebody else go choose. If you don't participate, somebody else go decide. And whether decision and make a good, you know, good, it will still affect your pocket, your business, your children, your security, and your future. Democracy not be spectator sports. No sit for sideline, they complain, while others, they determine the future. Whether you support them or you not support them, this one are the truth matter. So whether you want
1: join the Igbo
0: future, register. Participate, make your choice count, make your voice heard. Nigerian belong to all of us. It's not one man's business. I salute you now, na good day. Make Nigeria the rest of our day. And may God bless us for Uromi. May God bless this Edo State whole day. And may God bless the Federal Republic of Nigeria. That's why I take stand out today. But just in case you get comment and contribution to all the question for the question we don't drop since the number remain open to una and then 08051918139. And be the number. Make I shower them again for the last time. 08051918139. When I do well, when I take follow us for the show until tomorrow, fresh episode of the program. I salute now where we're. You're gonna get a great day. My name is Juju Namani, Radio Country Brother. Now bye bye for now.
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1: They told us we're the future of tomorrow, but tomorrow never came. Our fathers are tired.

challenge. UK court jails Nigerian man Larry Hoover for life over friend's murder. 15 presidential candidates lined up

0: against Tinubu. Sunday leadership newspapers. Police rescue ex-Prime Minister Adelobu's son, sister, and two nephews. And the last Kenane says, bandits gives conditions for release of ex-DHQ spokesman and wife. Away from London newspapers, I'll be taking you to Punch newspapers. The first Kenane says, Ondo lawmaker empowers 300 constituents mobilizes for Tinubu's re-election. Drivers lament slow work on Kaba Omua Ekiti Road project. 2027, Ebonyi Commissioner resigns, defects to PDP. Zulum hails Tinubu and military over rescue of 360 Bono captives. U.S. says shut down Iran drones as war reaches 100th ton day. Ogun local government boss, APC chieftain, urges Nigerians to help reduce poverty. Wasn't the Punch newspapers? UNN dismisses attack rumor, bans motorcycles on campus. NDLA uncovers 320,840 tramadol pills in truck. Arrest 75-year-old suspect. Showere slams MTN CEOs. No unlimited data claims hint at protest. KB governor orders security review as bandits attack surge. Reps minority leader Ozodinobi rejects Ugochinyere's bid. And the last candidate says, court declares National Assembly's SUV and allowances spending unlawful. So the last newspaper of today, which is the Nation newspapers. And the first candidate says, waste operators warns of looming crisis in Ogun. After 18-year reign, Delta Kingdom's 10th monarch dies. Coordinated efforts ongoing for release of abducted ex-major general Abubakar wife, Katsina government. NDDC's Confirma as you badges PhD in disaster risk management from Uniport. NFF, NSC Bar backs Motherland Heritage Cup 2026. Sunday Nation newspaper, Super Eagles invitee, Johanna reveals why he chose Brighton over Chelsea and Newcastle. Apam tips Morocco, Senegal for strong 2026 World Cup run. And the last headline says, troop rescue 360 abducted victims in Bono. This is going to be wrapping up today's news headlines. Thank you for listening. I am Jude Chinenye. Have a nice day.
1: My better shots to Nigeria country people, I salute now well, I say welcome to news across geopolitical zones for Nigeria on top Eastern Binoculars Radio 105.1 Uromi. I see the broadcast right here from Ifandion Quarters. We'll get many updates we show for the papers to tell you again today. Midnight fire. Don't raise 20 shops for Ibadan. I think that's what happened. And you are crooked. I've had enough and I've given you enough time. President Trump and the NBC meet the press interview with Christian Welker. Meet conversation for recalling over California election claims. Yes, that's not far Obodo Ibo, it happened. We'll carry you come back home now for Ondo State. Ondo Cleric don't declare insecurity. Talks to government fail to protect citizens. And we could tell you also say jammed the open portal for printing of 2026 mop-up UTM sleep. Xenophobia. South African President Ramaphosa in don't want anti-immigrant group. Well, action against those who incite violence. Oyo APC Governor Candidate Senator Ali don't dismiss and don't deny involvement for inside the adoption of Adelabo's sister twin son for Dia. Saraki don't urge investment for youth sports after Yohana's remarkable rise for inside the Premier League. Peter Obi don't mourn Prince Ikechukwu Okonjo. ADC don't condemn Enugu Governor Mba Tinubu over alleged early campaign, say this one day violation of INEC rules. Oyo Imams, Muslim leaders, and go spiritual over adoption of PPU's teachers. Make we tell you also say, troops overrun terrorists, most fortified enclave for inside Mandara Mountains, they rescue 360 captives. Linus Eleke for Abuja Troop of Joint Task Force Northeast Operation Hadikai, don't overrun one of the terrorists' most heavily fortified hideouts for that place. I'm going to tell you, say, on top state police matter, the unfinished federalism and President Tinubu's historic opportunity, they are of the safe show for paper. Iran don't threaten retaliation against U.S., Israel after a strike will happen for Beirut. The presidential election won't be free, fair, and credible. You will call us true prophets. Nigeria 2027 pool, right? Raf Egbu aren't shaping up to be an election. They are shaping up to be a coronation. Yes. Now, Raf Egbu, Nigeria writes a plenty updates for paper. And we just see, make you see, no, as it go. Mood at Adelabo's sister compound as family said to hold reunion party. And we could tell you also say, court to declare National Assembly's 110 billion naira SUV allowance scheme unlawful. Sarakihe Zadok Yohana as he rise call for greater investment for youth football. Lagos Accord. They don't NUPRC, NNRA, they don't talk to them about production cost, good safety regulation. Two security operatives, they beat into coma. Houses, Conde set ablaze as youth clash with Joint Task Force for Delta. I could tell you, say, for inside the news again today, this one say, Ondo cleric don't declare insecurity, then talk say, government fail to protect citizens. And on top of the matter, we see the rituals for inside the news today. Make we tell you also say, Democracy Day, Nigeria will never succumb to terror banditry. This only come from Obodo Country President Bola Ahmed Tinubu. We won't surrender to terrorist bandits. Now Tinubu took that one. And on top spot, matter, Real Madrid on Red D, 150 million euro bid for Mike Olise. Amekute say, join our victory train, our delegate, our grip APC shifting. Ogun APC shifting, Oladele don't bag a deal, and does say, who ye lack support, and Inde rejected for governorship primary election. Fire got building for Oshogbo, Osun State, and Amekute also say, violence going erupt for a Emede community Delta State when security forces come clash with youth during an operation with a target drug kingpin. 2026 World Cup, top 10 dark horse countries with a rant. The update show for paper. The federal government don't screen and clear over 500 Nigerians for South Africa for evacuation due to xenophobic attack. Fire raised building for Oshun. And Yaba Tech Council advocates stronger university traditional institution partnership for national development. Ogun APC candidate within the call Solomon Adeola in a promise inclusive people-oriented governance ahead of 2027 governorship election for the state. Middle East crisis for a cost to have airtime airline profits in 2026. Now they come from IATA. And see for the updates, xenophobia, FG don't extend evacuation screening to Nigerians for South Africa to 10th of June. FCCPC don't deny dogs in their hand for inside the reported airtime credit overhaul. Yes, they don't deny say their hand all day. And Nigeria I 59 million euro EU fund to tackle illegal fishing. Yes, illegal fishing, you hear that one right. Because

Signed a group for Enugu over viral threats, alleged planned attack and possible student abduction for inside the University of Nigeria. I beg, we cannot carry on reach here at all. I have no hand in a delable sister kidnapping. This one they come from Senator Ali and Steve for News Across Geopolitical Zone for Niger 2027. Tinubu is facing Nigeria. Sarkozy order don't rally behind Tinubu re-election bid. Political leaders, stakeholders, activists on some Lagos for June 12 Democracy Day anniversary. And we're going to tell you Nigerian artist Winema don't treat fans for Cape Town as they deliver energetic performance for Mon Ami listening party for South Africa. House going to raise a soldiers police clash with Delta community youth and Zulu don't hear military for rescuing 360 adopted Ngoshe resident for Bono. A country affirm commitment to free remaining captive. That's an plausible one for the Nigerian army for there. FVD target early completion of Abuja Kefi highway projects and then they see quality delivery. Mass wedding. Kano Hijab don't begin medical screening for 3,000 prospective couples. And we could tell you also say, Peter Adeleke, how I set Guinness World Record for longest leadership lesson. That's one day for paper. And then we could tell you also say, for Ekiti 2026, SDP governor candidates, they demand issue-based campaign. And there we will talk Chris today for News Across Geopolitical Zone for Niger. Many updates today. We now will finish up for one episode. That's why you need to join us again for the next round of News Across Geopolitical Zone for Niger. Same time, same station tomorrow. As we go stick on the tell you waiting the suburb for the papers. My name is Jojo Namani. I'll be your radio country brother. I'll touch that dial. Keep on lock on to it. It's on Binoculars Radio.

0: say amen. Grace and so peace to you, beloved brothers and sisters in Christ. Welcome to Masters of Our Faith from Isamba and Okulas Radio, your number one radio station in Isaland. Today, our first reading will be taken from First Book of Kings, chapter 1. First Book of Kings, chapter 17, 1 to 6. And the theme is, As the Lord God of Israel Lives. In those days, Elijah the Tishbite of Tishbe in Gilead said to Ahab, As the Lord, the God of Israel, lives, before whom I stand, there shall be neither dew nor rain these years except by my word. And the word of the Lord came to him, Depart from here and turn eastward, and hide yourself by the brook Cherith, that is east of the Jordan. You shall drink from the brook, and I have commanded the ravens to feed you there. So he went and did according to the word of the Lord. He went and dwelt by the brook of Cherith, that is east of the Jordan. And the ravens brought him bread and meat in the morning, and bread and meat in the evening, and he drank from the brook. The theme of our gospel reading is, Blessed are the poor in spirit, Matthew 5:1-12. At that time, seeing the crowds, Jesus went up on the mountain, and when he had sat down, his disciples came to him, and he opened his mouth and taught them, saying, Blessed are the poor in spirit, for theirs is the kingdom of heaven. Blessed are those who mourn, for they shall be comforted. Blessed are the meek, for they shall inherit the earth. Blessed are those who hunger and thirst for righteousness, for they shall be satisfied. Blessed are the merciful, for they shall obtain mercy. Blessed are the pure in heart, for they shall see God. Blessed are the peacemakers, for they shall be called sons of God. Blessed are those who are persecuted for righteousness' sake, for theirs is the kingdom of heaven. Blessed are you when men revile you and persecute you and utter all kinds of evil against you falsely on my account. Rejoice and be glad, for your reward is great in heaven. For so men persecuted the prophets who were before you. Reflection. The Beatitudes give every follower of Jesus a sure way to attain happiness. As Mahatma Gandhi once observed, until one comes to live the Beatitudes, one has not begun to live Christianity. The Beatitudes come straight from the heart of Jesus as they teach us of the great benefits of loving God and neighbor. Today, people want to live a Christianity minus the Beatitudes. Pope John Paul II, during sermon, warned young people of the need to understand why the message of the Beatitude is very important, saying, You are aware of another voice within you and all around you, a contradictory voice. It is a voice who says, Blessed are the proud and violent, those who prosper at any cost, who are unscrupulous, pitiless, devious, who make war not peace and persecute those who stand in their way. And so this day, O Lord, we ask you that you take away heavy loads that are crushing on us. We thank you for the stockpiles of grace and love that you have in store for us. Help us, O Lord, to reflect your love in all that we do. In Jesus' name, amen. Thank you for joining us today. Stay blessed.
1: Distress. All-powerful and merciful Father, you are the God of justice, love and peace. You rule over all the nations of the earth. Power and might are in your hands, and no one can withstand you. We present our country, Nigeria, before you. We pray and thank you, for you are the source of all we have and are. We are sorry for all the sins we have committed, and for the good deeds we have failed to do. In your loving forgiveness, keep us safe from the punishment you deserve. Lord, we are weighed down not only by uncertainties, but also by moral, economic, and political problems. Listen to the cries of your people who confidently turn to you. God of infinite goodness, our strength in adversity, our health in weakness, our comfort in sorrow. Be merciful to us, your people. Spare this nation, Nigeria, from chaos, anarchy, and doom. Bless us with your kingdom of justice, love, and peace. We ask this through Christ our Lord. Most sacred heart of Jesus, Immaculate Heart of Mary.

0: and they are on Retrospect from Instant Binoculars Radio Uromi. First, the headlines. Corpus Christi. Christians in Uromi reminded of the importance of the Eucharist for internal life. Nigeria does not belong to criminal elements, Opewolo declares. Democracy Day. Nigeria will never succumb to terror and banditry. Tinubu. I am Judy Chinenye. Now the news in details. Christians have been reminded that the Eucharist remains essential for their spiritual growth and salvation. The reminder was given by Reverend Maurice Mundi during his homily on Sunday at Holy Family Chapel in Ifajon Quarters, Uromi, as Catholics celebrated the solemnity of Most Holy Body and Blood of Christ, also known as Corpus Christi. Speaking on the significance of the Eucharist, Reverend Mundi explained that just as the human body requires food to survive physically, the body and blood of Christ are necessary to nourish the soul and sustain believers on their spiritual journey and win them eternal life. Drawing from sacred scripture, we recall how God provided manna in the wilderness to sustain the Israelites on their journey to promised land. However, he noted that despite eating the manna, they eventually died. He contrasted this with the message of this gospel, where Jesus declared himself the bread of life, emphasizing that whoever eats this heavenly bread will have eternal life. The clerics further stressed the central role of the Eucharist in the life of every Christian, noting that through the Eucharist prayer, ordinary bread and wine are transformed into the extraordinary body and blood of Christ. According to him, receiving Holy Communion unites believers not only with Christ, but also with the entire church, strengthening the bond of faith and fellowship among Christians. Reverend Mundi also cautioned the faithful against becoming overly familiar with the sacred gifts of the Eucharist or receiving it unworthily. He urged Christians to continually prepare themselves through repentance, humility, reverence, and genuine love for one another, confirming their life to the teachings of Christ. The report.
1: Amen and amen.
2: Amen.
1: May the name of the Lord be praised both now and forever.
2: Amen.
1: Well, we thank God for the gift of life, and we thank God for making us see this beautiful Sunday, the first Sunday in the month of June. And on this Sunday, the church wants us to celebrate a very important solemnity, which we all know as the Most Holy Body and Blood of Christ, also known as Corpus Christi. And that is why today the church gives us the solemnity of the body and blood of Christ. Why the body and blood of Christ, you may ask me? Because it is an essential food that makes the soul grow spiritually. Without the body and blood of Christ, our soul is damned. We cannot gain eternal life. Just like how the physical body is important, the physical food is important to the physical body, so also the spiritual food is important for the soul to grow spiritually.
0: In a separate news, the Edo State Governor Munde Owolo on Sunday declared that Nigeria does not belong to kidnappers and other criminal elements operating across the country. Owolo, according to his chief press secretary, Patrick Ebojele, made the statement during a visit to Love World City, Christ Embassy in Benin City, where he requested prayers against kidnapping, cultism, and other security challenges. He also called for prayers for peace, prosperity, good governance, and economic recovery in Nigeria. The governor urged the congregation to pray for President Bola Tinubu, asking God to grant him wisdom, guidance, and strength to lead the nation and manage its economy effectively. We'll take a break now. Still to come, Democracy Day. Nigeria will never succumb to terror and banditry. Tinubu, please stay tuned.
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0: Welcome back. If you're just tuning in, this is Eastern Binoculars News on the air on Retrospect. Before now, I informed you that Corpus Christi Christians in Uromi reminded of the importance of the Eucharist for internal life. Nigeria does not belong to criminal elements, Opewolo declares. Now the rest of the news. The federal government has reaffirmed its commitment to tackling insecurity and easing economic hardship, insisting that Nigeria will never yield to terror or criminal intimidation. President Bola Tinubu's position was conveyed on Sunday by the Secretary to the Government on the Federation, Senator George Akume, during the National Inter-Denominational Church served head at the National Christian Center, Abuja, as part of activities marking the 2026 Democracy Day celebration. In a statement shared on X, Akume, who spoke on behalf of the president, said the administration is aware of the economic difficulties facing citizens and is working to reduce the impact through what he described as the delivery of democratic dividends. According to him, the government is not indifferent to the struggles of Nigerians. To wrap up the news, a quick recap of the headlines again. Corpus Christi. Christians in Uromi reminded of the importance of the Eucharist for internal life. Nigerians does not belong to criminal elements, Opewolo declares. Democracy Day. Nigeria will never succumb to terror and banditry, Tinubu. This is all of it today on News on the Hour on Retrospect. Thank you for listening. I am Judy Chineye. Have a nice day.
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0: Forever.
1: In a separate news, Galatasaray have drawn a line under their financial obligations to Napoli after completing payment of the full 75 million euros transfer fee for Super Eagles captain Victor Osimhen, settling the final installment of 17.5 million euros and bringing a protracted payment plan to its conclusion. In another development, Barcelona have been offered the chance to sign Victor Osimhen, but have no interest in pursuing the Nigerian striker, with the Catalan club remaining firmly focused on landing Atletico Madrid Julian Alvarez as their priority signing this summer. This is the Beat of Sport from Asian Binoculars Radio. I am Big Billy saying do have a lovely day and God bless you all.
2: Welcome to Entertainment News on Retrospect, reaching you from Asian Binoculars Radio Uromi. First, the headlines. Bonabo refused to help me despite paving way for him and others. Sky B. I was forced into acting. Nkemowo. My name is Jide Chinenye. Now the entertainment news in details. Veteran Nigerian singer Sky B has said, despite paving the way for Port Harcourt artists, the reigning crop of musicians from the city haven't been supportive. Speaking in a recent episode of the Cat Truth podcast, the Pray For Me Corona said he assisted some Port Harcourt artists, including Mr. K and Timaya, when he had way, but since he fell from grace, they have abandoned him. Scabby said, despite not assisting Bonaboy directly, he feels the Grammy-winning singer should have supported him to return to fame through collaboration or financial assistance. In a separate news, famous Nollywood comic actor Nkemowo, popularly known as Osofia, has described his adventure into acting as an accident. The veteran explained that he wanted to remain a scriptwriter, but his colleagues, who noticed his comedy skills behind the scenes, pressured him into acting. Speaking in a recent episode of the Sela Meditate podcast, Owo said, the coming in front of the camera was an accident. I was a scriptwriter behind the scenes, but people started telling me to start performing in front of the camera. To wrap up the entertainment news, a quick recap of the headlines again. Bonaboy refused to help me despite paving way for him and others. Sky B. I was forced into acting. Nkemowo. This will be today on Entertainment News on Retrospect. Thank you for listening. I am Jude Chineye. Have a nice day.
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6: And welcome to Asian Binoculars Radio is Business News, the Retrospect. For the headlines, Dangote named Africa's top brand for 8 straight years. U.S. aircraft broker pushes stronger passenger protection. I am Edna Flowers. Now the business retrospect in details. Dangote Industries Limited has reinforced its position as one of Africa's most influential corporate brands after emerging as Africa's most admired brand for the 8th consecutive year in the latest Brand Africa 100 rankings. The recognition was announced at the 60th annual Brand Africa 100 Africa's Best Brands

0: events held in Addis Ababa, Ethiopia, where the conglomerate also retained its position as Africa's most admired industrial brand and was ranked the leading Africa brand contributing to a better Africa. In another development, still on the retrospect, a United States-based aircraft broker and aviation consultant, Olufemi Adeniji, has called on the Nigerian Civil Aviation Authority to strengthen passenger protection measures and enforce stricter regulatory oversight of the
1: prisoners
0: across the country's aviation sector. Adeniji, who is the chief executive officer of NIGAIM, an aircraft brokerage firm based in the United States, alleged that many domestic carriers continue to violate the rights of passengers in Nigeria with little consequences, while regulatory intervention remains inadequate. This is all I have for you on Business News, the retrospect for the week. I am Edna Fowers. Thank you for listening. Have yourself a great week.
2: This is news across the globe. First, the headlines. USA's shut down Iran drones as war reaches 100 day. Iran threatening retaliation against US Israel after strike on Beirut. My name is Joseph Osamu Igwari. Now the news in details. The United States said it shot down a pair of Iranian drones threatening the Strait of Hormuz, the latest escalation of violence as the war reached its 100 day on Sunday with no end in sight. It came as mediator Pakistan delivered a message to Iran's supreme leader following weeks of indirect talks marked by tit-for-tat threats and sporadic exchanges of fire. Efforts to turn a ceasefire into a lasting settlement has repeatedly stalled, while the war has rattled global markets and increased pressure on U.S. President Donald Trump at home ahead of midterm election. Meanwhile, Iran threatened to retaliate against the United States and Israel for fresh strike in Beirut on Sunday, further deepening hopes for a lasting peace as the Middle East war reached its 100th day. Efforts to turn a ceasefire into a stalemate has repeatedly stalled, while the war has rattled global markets and increased domestic pressure on U.S. President Donald Trump ahead of midterm election. Iran has reportedly insisted any deal to permanently end the war must also halt the parallel conflict in Lebanon, where Israel is pursuing a campaign against the Iran-backed movement Hezbollah. To wrap up news across the globe today, a quick look at the headlines that made the story again. Yes, it's shut down Iran drone as war reaches 100 day. Iran threatens retaliation against U.S., Israel after strikes in Beirut. And that is the size of news across the globe. I am Joseph Igwari. Thank you for listening. Have a great day. Welcome to the religious segment on Ace on Binoculars Radio News. First, the headlines. Pope recalls how Eucharistic grace transforms and makes us protagonists of hope. Pope to Augustinians in Spain. Communion and unity are a message to the world. My name is Joseph Osamu Igwari, and now the religious news in details. At the beginning of the second day of his pastoral visit to Spain, Pope Leo XIV presided over the...

Babo Nivara Kama Hobby, Isan Binoculars Radio. A sale in Mara Honey and Mana with Bows are near Natural Isan Streety. No matter Niesa, we Isan SC Justice, Guano told me Fanoa, Kuramukbe, Elokore. Or we San Central Bureau or Nava, or we San Northeast Bureau or Nava, or Gwebin, or we San Southeast Gupiaja. Look at that Red Bull Money, San West, Majiva Rebe, Dofe, in a Nogale, Metrova, San Street in Alubi, San Banacola Street, with Bavi, Uzala. Dale Mafikera, Lawyer, Money, and Osena. But as I bought touching over Lobo, but back in the West, I've been around on Lobo, natural WhatsApp number. The telephone number Mawa is 00519181139. The telephone number Mama Masheshe Babi Hono is 00519181139. Then it was after about us about that. Baby Narema Maki, Majiva Mafeke Nonia, Kui, Ebi Awago, Yelinia, No Senya. Vocation, I'm a receiver king, Adam Yen, Yen, Yen, Yen, Yen, Yen, Yen, Yen, Yen, Yen, Yen, Yen, Yen, Yen, Yen, Yen, Yen, Yen, Yen, Yen, Yen, Yen, Yen, Yen, Yen, Yen, Yen, Yen, Yen, Yen, Yen, Yen, Yen, 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
0: 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Given the Jaro Kunami government in one bow, here I make government in one bow. Even no salary that's above but they are kept no care, this government but create for you here but you know about that again so market on you. Oh no they have no reward. Oh no that me to my daka the Bafure your state. B JKK voto Nigeria B Abekuta Bueve no Jaro you need to be sabore before market no be yeah Makinoni fu makinova gweva denare kwa gwe. 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Oh, and mother, now about insecurity, go back for it. Take back for your lady, or how I had this or tall, red you wear, you win and we won yourself. Well, I never bought a hotter jay, I mean, work to go your whole in your water, most not even get a sooner alcohol on the wearable. But it's actually Nanya, where is a boy your winner, where she, the woman I always told you, go over, but I share. Please to work it out, take any care where I was from. 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Ida ye mi video ye re ta wege na, I make government to our house, I make government to run negotiate. It be that she knew can hear. I'll have a new rocky being a merovigil egg winner. So, like Banner Benny, who can never win it if they get a sabonia, ya make it build when he cry, or never variation of the carriage before. So, only even a jarro, even known a mere organization will be ever not in a mock that I'm here. So, the ever be APC chairman for that matter. So tell you, nobody is safe. The politicians are not safe. The masses that they are governing are not safe in the hand of this bandit. You imagine in Nigeria. But I for so sorry. On where I work, I'm not okay. My trust take the so. They also imagine no zine, no zine, no rivera. No zine, no people. So no only pop ban a me. What happen? It's only work here. No the UYB. When I'm a catastrophe, work here. The UYB or your state. You know, I'm gonna work here. Work here. UYB. Better Baptist Church in the Kaduna State. You can sort of wonder you why baby down in. On the school now. You walk five down in. You know, yo, yeah. So, dear, my here, my grandma, and you know, you cook who can't even buy your king, dug in the moon, but that I can't, without making up a party, you know, that being away. I could say, we are just shy, that I may have another way there, and you know, you carry a money. I can't wait, you know, they lose ya, you know, and they can't even see. Of the mineral, Naramuano, Yakihan, Ramon, or Ireliba. Oh, what a tama. You are no go to it more, it be me that more, it be me as a boy, and be Jesus, a good apple, a yoke carbon, as a back yoke, a cab above us around as you make that book, but on a catch you and I senior. Senior kicker, I used school, or you say you said a backbone is in on it, while any cock up, not to say nobody wonder. So, as a matter of time, I see no boost, no good danny. The Kaduna, Better Baptist School. Even now, I'm making a year of the Kutu Woka with Danny, but to some of the other, it's just about me, Momo, Yonozine. Yonozine is an old one. But I'm Castle Tom and Econos and one a Capitano Jan and a choice late General Sani Abacha Dayo. If bandit lasts for 24 hours and exceeds, then government have hand in it. Haki mewegenya imi na ime sunuwebo na je. 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Ole liri vebe. Government or no one else is. I meant Gumi or Ibomore or Anona Mary Big Wall and Way Way Wars. You see, before of course I told Anojana was telling me, yes, you know what he's saying to even on zero, but I was tired of that one. No, I was on my video, my TV, my tabby, cook baby, no cake, by Roboso.
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0: Ami walati bawanya Eastern Binoculars Radio Madani Wata. 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So blah, we have no journey in that vibe. But all that we have in Nigeria in that vibe, we can also have in a lab here. If you are careful, I don't want to be, So if you are to say, oh, never neck, but I vow ya boya. So, we have no journey on that. So, you know, man, I know, lady, if we don't have to be in Nigeria, security in Nigeria, Maraca, by our writer, that I'm liable. Meaning you're not having confidence about your property and yourself as a person. Better Baptist School, not even Kaduna State. So, Makindo Nivi, even Osero, Marata, the Marayatagi, another senior web, Banocas, where we know someone legend, Rasania, but I can tag it, even Nami Asun, where we know some opening, upon this one, he was Wakshak brought by the King called Aji, Ahmed Gumi, Totan Osero, Gay. 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really well after that protest if you really be I was so receive benanya they will say yes to be jk anyone might be teachers they will keep kunu kubbe kukubo kubbege they got on they will go on strike it do be when either my work has a safety not a single swing or 12 and if you know someone say the car you hold say the car you okay. Then I can even have to strike and have done a remit. Either money runs or gee any party or crow, either one any band to ever any money, the army who hacks a bossable. So you could have able to go on strike if I'm okay. So, look at some, even of Cero, Amiola, Rick Below, or Rick Below, Boria, Sweet or Rick Below, any good Nigeria, Namigina or Mohoi, Namigina a big banner, Namu or Egg Banner, and I even see a two ta, sorry, Rick Below. Wase sewe kbe, owe da ko, imi kbe nari bagada mu eji. 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Because on a cool area, only that say I do to square. I will do to square. If I had that thing, you will be cool. Para, you can now react to you. It's so when some kind school or a medical, we are going to pay school and scam. It's so kind school. I can be why you teach it. It will para. Only can be double wala for the body, not the owner for the body. Double wala for the doctor. Para. To work it as a bottle here with Danny. With this protest and strike, make things work where. Bwego yok mwome no wa e wakine bare zowo yevi WhatsApp no wa. 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How on earth did you think that we can stop bandits? 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Trade market of America. The kilo of oil of Obama fire fighter that on me on movie that on the koyo soni. In a van neku, in a one way, jay, jay, kewe. It's so carry some bizarre forest. It's so carry this most poor village with different states. It's so walk on any half village sapo. I won't jay to the take here. We're not saying ye. He did jane that on neku. But if you are not me go make if you to tell you that, then a batch of muka tiger. 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

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If God has done this for us, let us do all that we can to live for God, whole and entire. In the first letter of St. Paul to the Corinthians, chapter 6, verse 19, the scripture tells us that our body is the temple of the Holy Spirit. As young people, let us live our lives

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4: Sports lovers, it is another beautiful day and Big Billy is right here in the building to give you the latest happening from the world of sport. Please stay glued to your radio set and don't touch the dial. Big Billy will be right back after this quick break.

All right, I welcome you back from that break. And if you are just joining in, this is Sports Review with Big Billy right here in the building. Super Falcons head coach Justin Smadigo has a firm and honest assessment of his side performance after Nigeria defeated Senegal 2-1 in an international friendly at the Remo Star Sport Complex in Ikeni, admitting there is still considerable work ahead of the 2026 Women's Africa Cup of Nations. Goals from Ashisha Toshola, who converted a first-half penalty, and Tony Pana gave Nigeria a commanding lead before Shakna Nagusi long-range efforts in the 86th minute to reduce the deficit and set up a tense finish. While the nine-time African champions secured the result and met their primary objective of assessing squad debut, Madogo acknowledged the performance was not without its shortcomings. It's a good result, and naturally, when you play any game, you always want to win. This is a preparatory game, and the aim is to assess our readiness, test the strategies we want to execute in the competition, and give players the opportunity to showcase what they can do to provide us with more options, Madogo told Official 54FS. These are the matches we use to identify which players are fully ready for the WAFCON. It was not a big game for us, but as you know, there's always room for improvement. Yes, we did well, but we know there is still a lot of work to be done, the coach said. The two sides meet again on Monday today in the second match of their friendly double header as both national team continue their preparation for the 2026 African Cup of Nations in Morocco. In another info, former Super Eagles and Luton Town defender F.A. Soji has described Nigeria.

0: three of the CAF qualifiers behind South Africa. Despite defeating Gabon in the semi-finals, the Super Eagles were eliminated by DR Congo in what proved to be a second consecutive World Cup absence following their failure to qualify for the 2022 edition in Qatar. The Nigerian Football Federation subsequently lodged a complaint alleging that DR Congo had fielded ineligible players during the qualification process, but the appeal was dismissed, ending all hopes of a reprieve. Soji, who represented Nigeria at the 2002 FIFA World Cup, was inspiring in the assessment. "Very disappointing with the quality of players we have, we should be there," he said in a statement. However, the former defender was careful to spread responsibility beyond the player squad.
1: "Oh, Africa,
2: they tell the story.
1: Your goodness, they're everywhere. We they lift your name, African praise, they spread."
0: Going over unpaid salary and bonuses, issues widely believed to have affected team stability during the qualification campaign. Nigeria have since attempted to move forward, finishing third at the 2025 African Cup of Nations in Morocco and winning the 2026 Unity Cup after victories over Zambia, over Zimbabwe and Jamaica. The Super Eagles will now turn their attention to the 2027 African Cup of Nations qualifiers, where they have been drawn in Group A alongside co-hosts Tanzania, Madagascar and Guinea-Bissau, with the campaign set to begin in September. In another info, Super Eagles midfielder Wilfred Ndidi will begin next season under new management at Besiktas after the Turkish club formally announced the appointment of Vicido Italiano as head coach on Saturday, bringing an end to weeks of speculation over who would lead the club rebuild following a deeply disappointing campaign. Italiano, who is 48 years of age, signed a contract running until the end of 2027-28 season with Besiktas, confirming the deal through a former disclosure to the public disclosure platform. The Italian arrived from Bologna, where he spent two seasons in Serie A after previously managing Fiorentina and Spezia. His appointment ends the tenure of Sagan Yalain, whose exit was confirmed after Besiktas ended one of the worst seasons in the club recently.

recent history, the Istanbul side finished fourth in the Super League, trailing champions Galatasaray by 17 points, a performance widely regarded as failure for a club of Besiktas structure and an expectation. For Indidi, the appointment brings fresh uncertainty after an already turbulent first season in Turkey. The 29-year-old Lagos-born defensive midfielder joined Besiktas from Leicester City in August 2025 in a deal worth €8 million, signing a 3-year contract with an option for further year. He was appointed vice captain in October 2025 and went on to make 25 appearances during the season, contributing 2 goals and 1 assist. His time at Leicester City, which lasted 8 years from 2017 to 2025, had been defined by consistent performances as one of the Premier League's most reliable defensive midfielder. However, Turkish sports commentator Mustafa Demirtaş has suggested that Indi could be among the first players Italiano addresses, stating concern that the Nigerian does not fit the Italian technical system. Demirtaş stated publicly that Italiano style has no room for the type holding midfielder Indi represents, and that Besiktas are expected to sign a different profile in that position during the summer window. And with that info, I shall quickly observe a break, and when I'm back, I'll be giving you more info on the program. Please stay glued to your radio set and don't touch the dial. Big Billy will be right back after this break.

Yani, aya, rasta. Alright, so welcome, you're back from that break. And if you're just joining in, this is Sport Review with Big Billy right here in the building. Super Eagles striker Akur Adams has dismissed the report, linking him with a summer exit from Sevilla, insisting he is happy at the Spanish club and not forced on transfer speculation as the window begins to gather pace. The 26-year-old, who is currently with the Nigerian squad preparing for Wednesday's third leg against Portugal, was responding to reports in Spain suggesting he could be among the players to leave the club during the summer transfer window. Marcel have been identified as most serious suitor, with the Ligue 1 side reportedly preparing an offer in the region of 18 million euros for the Nigerian, though Sevilla has believed to value him closer to 25 million and are in no hurry to sell. I have not heard anything about that,

But this is the transfer window, and there will always be many rumors. Aquadams told Footy Africa. It is not something that is important to me at the moment. I have a contract with Sevilla, and we have just come through a difficult season, so it is not really the time to focus on such things. It all depends on what happens, but I'm happy at Sevilla. Rumors are part of football, but it is not something I should be thinking about right now, he said. Adams arrived at Sevilla from Metropolia in January and endured a difficult first half season, failing to score or register an assist in his opening month at the club. The 2025 campaign, however, told an earlier different story. The forward finished the season with 10 goals and 3 assists in 32 appearances, playing a central role in keeping Sevilla in the La Liga and establishing himself as one of the most consistent performers in a side that spent much of the season fighting for survival. And lastly, on Asian Baroclas Radio Sports Review today, Iran's World Cup squad left Turkey for Mexico on Saturday, taking off under the shadow of a bitter diplomatic row between Tehran and Washington after the U.S. refused to issue visa for some of the team's support staff.

the discus erupted just days before Thursday kickoff of the 2026 World Cup, which is being jointly hosted by United States, Mexico, and Canada. The Real team took off around 6:10 p.m., where they will be based for the duration of the tournament on what was expected to be 20-hour flight, Iran State TV reported. Iran are due to play their three group games on U.S. soil, making this the first World Cup to see our host nation receive the team of our country. It is at world weight. Iran switched their base to Tijuan from their original base in Toco, Arizona in late May. The team spent nearly 3 weeks at the training camp in Antalya, using their time in Turkey to apply for visas to travel to Mexico, Canada, and the United States. On the eve of their departure for Mexico, the players received their U.S. visas to Washington over to Turkey, Tom Barak said on X, formerly known Twitter, late on Friday. And with that info, I have come to the close of Asian Binoculars Radio Sport with you today, and I hope you enjoyed every bit of it. Please stay close to your radio set and don't touch the dial. It will be insane to have a lovely day, and God bless you all.

They told us we're the future of tomorrow. But tomorrow never came. Our fathers are tired, expired. Today we rise. Noahawk is our bloodless coup.

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We are one people, one destiny. 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We are all connected forever.

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3: They write the Tori first before they go after. Now, what in Australia did they do? So, in colleague them, come they tell and say, the way, because of the way they always, you know, act. Even talk when you talk self, they make people laugh where they say may go into art and say go Peter. Now they can't do art well. So say everybody, like, you know, even during those days where they never even born ourselves, people don't they watch a social movie. So till now the man is still acting and he's really good at what he does. So what he still tell us today is say,

Anna, and everything happened by accident. Say never planned to act. Now why people gonna comment say that as that can accident now do one. Because imagine say somebody like Constantine with the memory of our father's guest about, you know, those good old days. And our parents, them, they like to watch a social movie. They will just watch their movie because of the way they act that time. Maybe now, I'm not saying they're not acting movie now, but sometimes some things don't they shoot from the way they act movies, you know, during those old days. So now, waiting on Sophia talk concerning his acting career, be that one. For the next one, when they hear, it says the girl is claiming that. Lady shares why man call off wedding plans after introduction. But this they happen for this Nigerian and you like this so. And you know this cat in this now every woman's, you know, happiness or dream. Say they don't do introduction, the next thing you wear the way and I don't they plan. Now so which this lady come, they don't already do they do the planning already, you know, with their fiancé. And then after they do everything, nine days. The girl I go do introduction. As he go do introduction for the lady where he won't marry. As he reach the place, the introduction finish, the brother to the girl in question. And the other extended family member, they come gather the guy where do come introduction. They beg, not even beg himself, they force him and give them money, like settle them, na normal thing, na how they do and for this place. So make the guy give them money. Yes. Predlibo. Abumoebo. See, now like this, now they do for beer. The girl no talk anything. Instead, the girl can't look the guy smile. So last, the guy can't give the people money. As he give them money finish, he can't work out on it. Now, so he go call off the wedding, say he will do wedding again. As he come share them for online, so people can they blame the girl. Say why she keep quiet, some they blame the guy. Why some people actually see they talk, say wetin the guy do, say he no overreact. Say he dodge the weapon fashion against him. According to the guy he question, the guy they tell everybody say that kind of thing will happen that day. Now to show how the family too love money, they no boundary. That if he can't marry from that family, they go wreck him like to go bankrupt within 1 month self. You get saying now why he just call him up immediately so that you know go enter the pit where you know go know how to come out from it again. Say they too like money and they don't they show up. So now you on your own end how you take see this kind of thing happen. Imagine say person won't marry your daughter or person won't marry you and this kind of thing can't happen like this there. And there's some people they talk to in a tradition. Maladi they did some places. If you come marry wife, the people from that place, they go demand from the group to be, or the husband to be, may give them money. You guys settle the boys and all that. Same as tradition. But the guy say the canteen, that canteen, you know, sit where we come. So you on your own end, high take the army. You see what the guy they do, or they waiting the guy do as overreacting. Abi, the guy do what he's supposed to do. So my people, right about now, make we sharply go on another musical break. Enjoy that sweet melody. I'll be right back.

0: Alright, welcome back from Doctor Musical Break. I hope you love it and also you vibe to it. Moving forward today, next info will be on my table today. It says, why did you leave without cooking? Husband reacts after requesting 50-50 bills. Wife shares experience. So they come from a Nigerian woman. Actually, she shared this thing online because now what's happened? New development will happen for her family. So normally, when she got married to her husband, they live together and now the husband, they do everything normally. You know, they get any misunderstanding and even the children, now the husband, they pay school fees, they pay house rent and everything. So, one morning, around 3 a.m., the man come wake the woman up, tell her, say, that he's tired. He want them to start splitting the bills. 50-50, not even 60-40. And they should divide the bills because the woman is working. That himself don't tire to the people every single thing for that house. Maybe the woman, they contribute 50, while he contributes 50. The woman say, no problem. She no object her more. She no say, no problem. She no even like, correct the man or ask the man why I go pay 50-50. Like that kind of thing now. She just accepted. But the only thing with this woman, who will later come cause problems, she adjusted in her daily routine. All the things she did for house, like cooking, preparing the children for school, and other things women are supposed to do for house, she adjusted. The following day, like after they had that discussion this morning, around 5, because the woman, according to her, she always wake up around 5 a.m., go prepare food, raise the children up, prepare them for school and everything. But that day, she slept all till around 7. She wake up, go back, go work. She not prepare the children, she not prepare breakfast, she don't walk and go work. As the man wake up, come the sister, the wife don't go work. Come the call and for phone. How to prepare the children go school, the man come the struggle with the work. Now, the real question is this. He come ask the woman, why you live without preparing children for school? The woman, they tell her, say, yes, I need to go and work, so I don't go gather the money, take away my own part of the 50, you know, where we are, where you just split it. So, oh my God. So now, the man come the vest. Now, why the woman come and come online? Say, who is at fault? The man wear the vest now. Now you wake him up, say, look at the split bill, 50-50. For instance now, for after every month, you go bring like, let me just say 100,000, the man go bring like 100,000. So, now she not work out, go hustle for her own money. Make yourself help with the house chores. For people they support, waiting the woman to say, what did she do makes sense. Make they split the house chores too. If the woman go dey cook, the man go dey wash clothes. Some people say that they're not supposed to do them like that. That they're supposed to continue with their things, and but the woman knows it. Now if you be this woman, talk through way before God that man. If now you be this woman, your husband contest, you know, they share the bills for house 50-50, oh, not be 60-40, not be 70-30. Now, sure, you go still continue to do all the things where they do for house. I mean, you go shift the way this woman just adjusted. Just talk your own mind. How you go handle this kind of situation so that fight no go come out of it. So, away from that one to the last step, to real last thing for radio on my table today before we go come up for the studio, he said, but that boy refused to help me despite paving way for him and others.
1: Sky B.
0: This one they come from a veteran Nigerian singer. Where they call Sky B, he come they, you know, lament, they come online today, they talk about how, you know, himself don't follow grace. He know they famous again. Him be they popular before. Maybe if you know who they call Sky B. So as he know come they famous again, you understand? Maybe something happened while he come fell from grace. You understand? So now, you don't get any, you know, body for that music industry who won't help him. Now why he come on, I can't, they call some of them. He called Burna Boy. He say even helped somebody they called 2K. He helped Timaya, like Port Harcourt artist them. But now, where things can't be like this for him. So nobody even care to help him, at least to assist him. Even though say you know help burner boys directly, but at least it helps people where they that side of Port Harcourt. Now, nobody will come to help him again. You think it got a breaking heart. Say it as it be, now why you got to call them online. You understand? So even if you know you don't call them privately, you think don't be. Make sure it's online as people are come coming out. Maybe by so doing, the people involved will at least contract something why they no want help them or why they go later help them. That is it. Life is like that sometimes. Now why this life where anybody knows people? Nobody will use this life. They brag, they talk, all this kind of talk. Even life where you get, you get them. Like say you don't work hard today, God can't show you favor, and you make fame, or you are wealthy, you're not supposed to brag about it at all. Because you're like a wave of wind. If you even pass you today, as it don't reach you today, if you pass it tomorrow, reach another person. That's so money you won't be saved. Now what's up people? When they talk concerning what is 5B posted, you get so people feel like, imagine say 5B, when you get money, you won't help people. Now who will help them? Even though they still help people, nobody will help them. Life will be good. So my people now here, I go talk to you for today's entertainment gist. Thank you for listening. Since tomorrow, I'll be bringing another fresh package and updates. Keep listening to Ace Binoculars Radio. Have a lovely day.
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0: 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Okay, call me go anger for a song by Nicolas.
1: Hello, my betacious Nigeria country people and Obonge listeners. I greet una wella wella. I say welcome to the Hunger Show, to the big boy show, to the big guest show. On top is up binoculars radio 105.1 for if on the year now with the broadcast and now you the hear my voice. My name is Jojo Namani. I'm maybe your host and I'm in the back of the mic. We got plenty of day to shower you today. We consign one Obonge informate. We consign Obodo country Nigeria. Yes, of course. You must know, yes, amen. Your votes, your voice, it is important. Why you not supposed to ignore voter registration? The matter is plenty where. That's why we want talk for inside this table, shake and where. Just in case you never prepare yourself for the 2027 election, you never get your card, you never get your visa to enter the electionary for 2027, we need to shake the table wella, so that you say go pick the updates and know why they're important for you to shake body now when the opportunity is there on ground. My name now Jojo Namani. Once again, this is not the Hunger Show. We'll go for Shikele break now, and when I come back, I will bring you the Obonge gist and informate. Not touch your radio dial, we'll keep on lock on. Now it's on binoculars radio you day. We'll come back.
0: Chill with the big boys. Okay, call me cool anger for a song by Nicolas.
1: Yes, my country people, now welcome back from that short break. And just in case you didn't tune in, this now is on Binoculars Radio 105.1 Uromi, where we don't carry a bonge informate come to congest you as the matter the HOT. Your vote, your voice. Why Nigeria not supposed to ignore continuous voters registration? Now, NBD matter will carry on today to come shake the table on top. Yes. And, as this edition they go, make I tell you, say, we'll talk about things where they affect our everyday life for this country and our future. Would you be that thing so? The election. Yes, because we want to choose person. We will pilot the affairs of this country. And as the matter the HOT, the big question why I want to ask and say, if you not join, choose who they lead you. How you will take complaints, say leadership not good. Your vote, your voice. Why Nigeria are not supposed to ignore continuous voters registration? I don't talk say the final phase of continuous voters registration CVR will end on Friday, July 10, 2026. This registration will allow people, you know, register for first time if you don't reach 18 years. You know, say the last time we do vote for 2023, some people, they did 15 years. They never reach 18 years. And those people now, they don't reach 18 years. By now, you suppose don't get your voter's card. If you never get, at least you could don't register. Transfer your vote registration to another place. Yes, you will relocate. You will go another location. You forget, say, man, where you vote before, you don't know if you vote for you. Yes, you need to go transfer your voters registration so that your new location could be for the IP. You replace your lost or spoiled damaged PVC. Some people, their own lost, some people, their own spoiled. Yes, whatever thing happened to your own, you get the opportunity to go that place, go replace some. And you see if you need to update your personal informates. Maybe you get one additional update for your information. Maybe one adjoint. Yes, if you go update for the annex registration center with the closest to you. Yes, the next question I want to ask you now. Now, you know where your PVC day now? I know there's some people going to say, wait, concern PVC. You feel start online. Not hard. Just with your phone. Just get their link. Start online. Then complete biometric capture for annex office with the close to your area. And the matter now be said, and they go word to word. Find out the location where the day, if not your own, or find out when then they come your location, so that you will be the first person who will turn down there to write your name down. Why many Nigerians they complain about country but not get PPC? Why people feel they talk politics for social media every day but they never register to vote? Yes, make we reason up together. Democracy be like fake away everybody day inside. Whether you like the driver or not, if the vehicle jump pothole, everybody go feel them. But many people don't want to take part for who go drive the vehicle. Then one road, then when road bad, then go complain past everybody. This one not be about political party, not be about supporting anybody, not about citizenship and responsibility. Some people they talk say, my vote not they count. Some they say, all politicians not the same thing. Some don't lose hope because of past experiences. We understand all these feelings. But we still need to ask ourselves, if people will not participate, take the background, who go remain? Yes, if people will care, not participate, who go remain? If responsible citizens not vote, who go decide the future? Of course, not the irresponsible ones. If educated people stay away from election, waiting go happen? Yes, the Agbo road them, the roadside, mad people them, and then go decide. And not forget say, if they decide finish, the matter go affect you, we say you get sense, full ground. Around the world, everywhere, where voters turn out the day low, small group of people, we organize well, they decide for majority. Naim, Kosan, we shift the table so that the majority is supposed to decide, which can affect majority. That one means say, when many people don't participate, small number go control big decision, that now why registration matter because, before you go vote, you must first register. If you don't register, your voice don't already dey silent. What do we mean silent you? You get the update too. I know they with it for silent you. Now you just decide by yourself, say man, you don't want to talk for the matter. Many people, democracy not be film where you go buy popcorn, sit down and they watch. Democracy not participation. Whether we like them or not, leaders go emerge. The question be, you go help choose them, or you go allow others choose them for you. Imagine say, your compound, for your compound there, you want employ security guard, meeting hold, everybody they invited, but you not come. You not send anybody, you not vote. Others choose one careless security guard for you. 3 months later, thief enter your compound, bandit enter your compound, Boko Haram enter your compound, ISWAP enter your compound. There are plenty. How many will fit talk? Yes, you go fit really say your hand clean. You not go fit talking because you did part of the process. We supposed to make and say this thing's not happen, but you not put hand. This not exactly waiting to happen for politics. Many Nigerians don't lose hope. Some say all politicians are the same. Some say my vote not count. Some say election don't already they decided before voting start. Some say I beg make I face my hustle. But make we reason now. If all the good people stay for us election day, who remain? If all the responsible citizens refuse to register, who go decide? If educated people back ban of vote, who go shape policy? That question, you say if you're the poor answer, I said in Nakam. Nature, not they like vacuum. You understand what I'm trying to talk so? Yes, if you don't participate, somebody else go participate on your behalf. And the decision will still affect you, whether you like them or not. Yet, we could talk about youth matter. Young people, this one are vulnerable. For social media, Nigerian youth na lions. Some na lioness. Twitter, Facebook, TikTok, Instagram. Everybody get opinion. Yes, everybody get analysis. Everybody get solution to the problem. Everybody know what government supposed do and what government not supposed do. But statistic often show say, many youths where they shout online don't even get PVC. They never even register. Some never collect PVC. They don't register. They never go collect. Some not know where INEC office day. My brother, my sister, you cannot trend your way into good governance. You cannot hashtag your way into leadership. At some point, keyboard must meet ballot paper. Yes, that's another update for our youth there. Yes, those of you now where they urge to send in a contribution, I will give you a number. If you drop voice notes, if you send your test, for this many questions where I want to drop now. So the first thing first, I can drop the number. The number is 080-5191-8139. It's simple, but it's complex. Make a call them again, 080-5191-8139. Make a call them slowly this time, just in case you don't get on the first two times. The number is 080-5191-8139. You get PVC. That's another question. Drop your voice note or drop your comment for that, please. If you don't get, waiting they stop you. Waiting really they stop you. Eh? You don't ever vote before. Eh? You believe say your vote not they count. Eh? Why many Nigerians they complain but no vote? You they complain, you know they vote. If election hold tomorrow, you go vote. Within government and INEC, we do to encourage more people. Make you send your WhatsApp message, send your voice notes, and make we hear your own side of the story. Because one person, you know, they know everything. They only follow one place, they look so. Now make we enter the streets. Yes, because the street get vibe. And make we read some common excuse with people they give. My vote not count question. How you know, say your vote not count when you never vote before? Some people go say, my vote not count, my vote not count. How you tell them say your not count? I lie. Your own counts. If your own all counts, I'm just saying all count on. If everybody reason like that, who go remain? If everybody they reason like you now, they talk say their vote no count. Who go remain? We go cast the vote. That's another question for the question mark. And if you talk say, oh, I too get sense, I too educated, I too fine, I too this, I too that. My brother, my sister, my auntie, my uncle, my papa, my mama, them. This matter, they're not the reason like that. Do you know why? Because the politics, what would they talk about? They affect everybody. If you go fill the station now, you won't go fill your fuel tank. Eh? Yourself. You not go ask you whether you be man or you be woman. And the same price, we person we there for the ruling party go take fee. And the same price, that person with the opposition go take fee. You see I'm so, the thing they go around. Eh? So, you check the price of gas. You see, I now say, poor man own not go different from rich man own. Politician own not go different from native daughter own. Pastor own not go different from reverend own. And the same amount, everybody go take feel on. That's to tell you, see, the politics, the democracy, they affect everybody. Like I mentioned earlier, it be like, you know, vehicle where all of us stay. But some people don't want to join, say, let better drive away head the ass. Some people say, oh, anybody if you drive me. What if the person can't drive anyhow? Go drive you into a bush, you go. Carry you go where you don't know. Like the country where some people, they realize now that they still say, ah, this place, we never understand this one before. But you don't understand as they go now. But the matter now say, politicians, not the same. Somebody does say, oh, politicians are the same. Maybe, maybe not. But if you not participate, you not go even get opportunity to choose between options. Excuse number one, excuse number two, excuse number three. I don't get time, my brother, my sister. You get time, watch football. You get time, scroll social media. You get time, attend Owambe. You get time, attend Iyogo party. You get time, argue politics online. If you create more time, secure your PVC. Yes, if you create time, secure your civic rights. Because now you're right. Now I'm going to carry on go the community angle. Imagine one community gets 1,000, 10,000 eligible voters. Yes, they get 10,000 eligible voters. Only 2,000 people now come out and vote. 10,000, 2,000. You see the difference? 8,000 people will just sit down, they look. Or 2,000 people will decide their fate. You see, as a matter they go, yes, that one means say minority don't decide for everybody. There are many 8,000 people who still obey the laws. They don't get option. They go still buy fuel. They don't get option. They go still pay tax. They go still use the road. They go still face the consequences of waiting that 2,000 people don't put for their hand. Yes, yet they don't participate. That now why voter apathy is dangerous. So you were to get PVC now. Not go keep on there. I'm not gonna use that. You're not gonna send me that day. I don't think you'll keep for so. I don't think you'll keep for it. My brother, my sister, they don't waste time there. Get your mind ready. Because this one will do so for this country. If you not decide the process, you know, good, make it talk about the process. Because even if you not decide the process, you talk about the process not know you, it must affect you equally the way they affect the next man with the close to you. So, what the other country they do? Like I carry on a call for Nigeria small, because Nigeria, we know if we talk and finish. For many countries with strong democracies, citizens, they take voting seriously. I know some people gonna say, yeah, why they take them seriously now? Because their government, they work. Now you and me will give government power to become the government. And I mean, you will see how they are accountable. For many countries with strong democracy, like I tell you, citizens, they take voting seriously. People, they see voting as duty. Not because politicians, they prefer to. Not because they know when citizens, they disengage. Bad leaders, they benefit. Because when citizens, they disengage, bad leaders, they benefit. No democracy perfect to, because democracy, they improve when more citizens participate, not be when fewer people, they participate. And so the matter just be. So, my country people, we could take some more chicken break now. We could give you some musical jams for the background. Make yourself take cool and lay your body, take hold brief for us. As we come back for the other side, we'll shoot back for one or two powerful things, where you need to put in, for inside the action. So that, you say go know what to recommend for inside the matter. We'll come back and see the Anger Show today, and today we'll focus on that thing, whether they call PVC, where many people decide not to get. Not because say they don't want to give them all. They just no one get them because they feel same, the country no concern them. And the country they affect them. So maybe we'll take this chicken break, we'll come back just now.

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to PDP. Zulum hails Tinubu and military over rescue of 360 Bono captives. U.S. says shut down Iran drones as war reaches 100th day. Ogun local government boss, APC chieftain, urges Nigerians to help reduce poverty. Wasn't it punch newspapers? UNN dismisses attack rumor, bans motorcycles on campus. NDLA uncovers 320,840 tramadol pills in truck. Arrest 75-year-old suspect. Showore slams MTN CEOs. No unlimited data claims hint at protest. KB governor orders security review as bandits

0: attack surge. Refs minority leader Ozodnobi rejects Ugochinyere's bid. And the last candidate says, court declares National Assembly's SUV and allowances spending unlawful. So the last newspaper of today, which is the Nation newspapers. And the first candidate says, waste operators warns of looming crisis in Ogun. After a 10-year reign, Delta Kingdom's 10th monarch dies. Coordinated efforts ongoing for release of abducted ex-major general Abubakar wife, Katsina government. NDDC's Kumfema as your badges PhD in disaster risk management from Uniport. NFF NSC backs Motherland Heritage Cup 2026. Sunday Nation newspaper Super Eagles invitee Johanna reveals why he chose Brighton over Chelsea and Newcastle. Apam tips Morocco, Senegal for strong 2026 World Cup run. And the last candidate says, troop rescue 360 abducted victims in Borno. This is going to be wrapping up today's newspaper headlines. Thank you for listening. I am Judy Chinenye. Have a nice day.
1: My better shots, Nigeria country people, I salute to now well, I say welcome to news across geopolitical zone for Nigeria on top Eastern Binoculars Radio 105.1 Uromi. I see the broadcast right here from here from the own quarters. We'll get many updates we show for the papers to tell you again today. Midnight fire, don't raise 20 shops for Ibadan, ain't that gonna happen? And you are crooked, I've had enough and I've given you enough time. President Trump and the NBC meet the press interview with Christian Welker, meet conversation for recalling over California election claims. Yes, that's on a far Obodo Ibo, it happened. We'll carry you come back home now for Ondo State, Ondo Cleric don't declare insecurity. Printing of 2026, mop up UTM sleep. Xenophobia. South African President Ramaphosa in don't want anti-immigrant group vile action against those with inside violence. Oyo APC governor candidate Senator Ali don't dismiss and don't deny involvement for inside the adoption of Adelabu's sister twin son for dia. Saraki don't urge investment for youth sports after Yohana's remarkable rise for inside the Premier League. Peter Obi don't mourn Prince Ikechukwu Okonjo. ADC don't condemn Enugu Governor Mba Tinubu over alleged early campaign. Say this one day violation of INEC rules. Oyo Imams, Muslim leaders, and go spiritual over adoption of PPU's teachers. Make we tell you also say, troops overrun terrorists, most fortified enclave for inside Mandara Mountains, a rescue 360 captives. Linus Eleke for Abuja Troop of Joint Task Force Northeast Operation Hadikai had overrun one of the terrorists' most heavily fortified hideouts for that place. I'm going to tell you, say, on top state police matter, the unfinished federalism and President Tinubu's historic opportunity, they have the safe show for paper. Iran don't threaten retaliation against U.S., Israel after a strike will happen for Beirut. The presidential election won't be free, fair, and credible. You will call us true prophets. Nigeria 2027 pool, right? Raf Egbu aren't shaping up to be an election. They are shaping up to be a coronation. Yes. Now, Raf Egbu, I write a plenty update for paper. And we just see, make you see, no, as it go. Mood at Adelabu's sister compound as family said to hold reunion party. And we could tell you also say, court will declare National Assembly's 110 billion naira SUV allowance scheme.

unlawful. Saraki Zadok Johanna Asinrai's call for greater investment for youth football. Lagos Accord, they don't unveil governorship senatorial candidate for that place. And Steve for Inside News Across Your Postman for Niger, NUPRC, NNRA, they don't talk Senegal cut oil production cost, boost safety regulation. Two security operatives they beat into coma, houses, Conde set ablaze as youths clash with joint task force for Delta. We could tell you, say, for Inside the News again today, this one say, oh no, cleric don't declare insecurity, then talk say, government fee to protect citizens. And on top of the matter, we see the rituals for Inside the News today. Make we tell you also say, Democracy Day, Nigeria will never succumb to terror banditry. This one they come from Obodo Country President Bola Ahmed Tinubu. We won't surrender to terrorist bandits. And Tinubu took that one. And on top spot, Real Madrid on Red D, 150 million euro bid for Mike Olise. And make we tell you, say, join our victory train, our delegate, our group APC shifting. Ogun APC shifting, Oladele, don't bother, Deola. And those say, who ye lack support, and India rejected for governorship primary election. Fire got building for Oshubu, Oshun State. And make we tell you also, say, violence going erupt for a Emede community Delta State when security forces come clash with youth during an operation with a target drug kingpin. 2026 World Cup, top 10 dark horse countries with a rat. The update show for paper. The federal government don't screen and clear over 500 Nigerians for South Africa for evacuation due to xenophobic attack. Fire raised building for Oshun. And Yaba Tech Council advocates stronger university traditional institution partnership for national development. Ogun APC candidate, when they call Solomon Adeola, in a promise inclusive people-oriented governance ahead of 2027 governorship election for the state. Middle East crisis for a course to have airtime airline profits in 2026. And they come from IATA. And see for the updates, xenophobia, FG don't extend evacuation screening to Nigerians for South Africa to 10th of June. FCCPC don't deny, dog say their hand for inside the reported airtime credit overhaul. Yes, they don't deny, say their hand all day. And Nigeria eye 59 million euro EU fund to tackle illegal fishing. Yes, illegal fishing, you hear that one right. Consigned a group for Enugu over viral threats, alleged planned attack, and possible student abduction for inside the University of Nigeria. I beg, we cannot carry on reach there at all. I have no hand in a delable sister kidnapping. This one come from Senator Ali. And Steve for News Across Geopolitical Zone for Niger. 2027, Tinubu is facing Nigeria. Sarkozy, others don't rally behind Tinubu re-election bid. Political leaders, stakeholders, activists on some Lagos for June 12 Democracy Day anniversary. And we go tell Nigerian artist Winema don't treat fans for Cape Town as they deliver energetic performance for Mon Ami listening party for South Africa. House gone they raise as soldiers police clash with Delta community youth. And Zulu don't hail military for rescuing 360 adopted Ngoshe resident for Bono. They can reaffirm commitment to freeing remaining captive. That one a plausible one for the Nigerian Army for day. FG they target early completion of Abuja Kefi Highway project. And then they seek quality delivery. Mass wedding. Kano Hijab don't begin medical screening for 3,000 prospective couples. And we could tell you also say, Peter Adeleke, how I set Guinness World Record for longest leadership lesson. That's one day for paper. And then we could tell you also say, for Ekiti 2026, SDP governor candidates, they demand issue-based campaign. And there we go talk Chris today for News Across Your Postman for Niger. Many updates today. We're not going to finish up for one episode. That's why you need to join us again
for the next round of News Across Triple Zone for Nigerian same time, same station tomorrow, as we go seek on the tell you waiting the suburb for the papers. My name is Jojo Namani. I'll be your radio country brother. Not touch that dial. Keep on locked onto it. It's on Binoculars Radio. I

Holy Spirit. Amen. Greetings of peace to you, beloved brothers and sisters in Christ. Welcome to Masters of Our Faith from Isamba and Okula's Radio, your number one radio station in Isaland. Today, our first reading will be taken from First Book of Kings, chapter 1. First Book of Kings, chapter 17, 1 to 6, and the theme is, As the Lord God of Israel Lives. In those days, Elijah the Tishbite of Tishbe in Gilead said to Ahab, As the Lord, the God of Israel, lives, before whom I stand, there shall be neither dew nor rain these years except by my word. And the word of the Lord came to him, Depart from here in 10 eastward and hide yourself by the brook Cherith, that is east of the Jordan. You shall drink from the brook, and I have commanded the ravens to feed you there. So he went and did according to the word of the Lord. He went and dwelt by the brook of Cherith, that is east of the Jordan. And the ravens brought him bread and meat in the morning, and bread and meat in the evening, and he drank from the brook. The theme of our gospel reading is, Blessed are the poor in spirit, Matthew 5:1-12. At that time, seeing the crowds, Jesus went up on the mountain, and when he had sat down, his disciples came to him, and he opened his mouth and taught them, saying, Blessed are the poor in spirit, for theirs is the kingdom of heaven. Blessed are those who mourn, for they shall be comforted. Blessed are the meek, for they shall inherit the earth. Blessed are those who hunger and thirst for righteousness, for they shall be satisfied. Blessed are the merciful, for they shall obtain mercy. Blessed are the pure in heart, for they shall see God. Blessed are the peacemakers, for they shall be called sons of God. Blessed are those who are persecuted for righteousness' sake, for theirs is the kingdom of heaven. Blessed are you when men revile you and persecute you and utter all kinds of evil against you falsely on my account. Rejoice and be glad, for your reward is great in heaven. For so men persecuted the prophets who were before you. Reflection. The Beatitudes give every follower of Jesus a sure way to attain happiness. As Mahatma Gandhi once observed, until one comes to live the Beatitudes, one has not begun to live Christianity. The Beatitudes come straight from the heart of Jesus as they teach us of the great benefits of loving God and neighbor. So the people want to live a Christianity minus the Beatitudes. Pope John Paul II, during sermon, warned young people of the need to understand why the message of the Beatitude is very important, saying, You are aware of another voice within you and all around you, a contradictory voice. It is a voice who says, Blessed are the proud and violent, those who prosper at any cost, who are scrupulous, pitiless, devious, who make war not peace and persecute those who stand in their way. And so this day, O Lord, we ask you that you take away heavy loads that are crushing on us. We thank you for the stockpiles of grace and love that you have in store for us. Help us, O Lord, to reflect your love in all that we do. In Jesus' name, amen. Thank you for joining us today. Stay blessed.

sister in distress. All-powerful and merciful Father, you are the God of justice, love, and peace. You rule over all the nations of the earth. Power and might are in your hands, and no one can withstand you. We present our country, Nigeria, before you. We praise and thank you, for you are the source of all we have and are. We are sorry for all the sins we have committed and for the good deeds we have failed to do. In your loving forgiveness, keep us safe from the punishment we deserve. Lord, we are weighed down not only by uncertainties, but also by moral, economic, and political problems. Listen to the cries of your people who confidently turn to you. God of infinite goodness, our strength in adversity, our health in weakness, our comfort in sorrow, be merciful to us, your people. Spare this nation, Nigeria, from chaos, anarchy, and doom. Bless us with your kingdom of justice, love, and peace. We ask this through Christ our Lord. Most Sacred Heart of Jesus, Immaculate Heart of Mary.

0: they are on retrospect from Eastern Binoculars Radio Uromi. First, the headlines. Corpus Christi. Christians in Uromi reminded of the importance of the Eucharist for internal life. Nigeria does not belong to criminal elements, Opewolo declares. Democracy Day. Nigeria will never succumb to terror and banditry. Tinubu. I am Judy Chineye. Now the news in details. Christians have been reminded that the Eucharist remains essential for their spiritual growth and salvation. The reminder was given by Reverend Maurice Mondi during his homily on Sunday at Holy Family Chapel in Ifajon Quarters, Uromi, as Catholics celebrated the solemnity of Most Holy Body and Blood of Christ, also known as Corpus Christi. Speaking on the significance of the Eucharist, Reverend Mondi explained that just as the human body requires food to survive physically, the body and blood of Christ are necessary to nourish the soul and sustain believers on their spiritual journey and win them eternal life. Drawing from sacred scripture, we recall how God provided manna in the wilderness to sustain the Israelites on their journey to promised land. However, he noted that despite eating the manna, they eventually died. He contrasted this with the message of this gospel, where Jesus declared himself the bread of life, emphasizing that whoever eats this heavenly bread will have eternal life. The clerics further stressed the central role of the Eucharist in the life of every Christian, noting that through the Eucharist prayer, ordinary bread and wine are transformed into the extraordinary body and blood of Christ. According to him, receiving Holy Communion unites believers not only with Christ, but also with the entire church, strengthening the bond of faith and fellowship among Christians. Reverend Mondi also cautioned the faithful against becoming overly familiar with the sacred gifts of the Eucharist or receiving it unworthily. He urged Christians to continually prepare themselves through repentance, humility, reverence, and genuine love for one another, confirming their life to the teachings of Christ. The report.
1: Amen and amen.
2: Amen.
1: May the name of the Lord be praised both now and forever.
2: Amen.
1: Well, we thank God for the gift of life, and we thank God for making us see this beautiful Sunday, the first Sunday in the month of June. And on this Sunday, the church wants us to celebrate a very important solemnity, which we all know as the Most Holy Body and Blood of Christ, also known as Corpus Christi. And that is why today the church gives us the solemnity of the body and blood of Christ. Why the body and blood of Christ, you may ask me? Because it is an essential food that makes the soul grow spiritually. Without the body and blood of Christ, our soul is damned. We cannot gain eternal life. Just like how the physical body is important, the physical food is important to the physical body, so also the spiritual food is important for the soul to grow spiritually.
0: In a separate news, the Edo State Governor Monday Owolo on Sunday declared that Nigeria does not belong to kidnappers and other criminal elements operating across the country. Owolo, according to his chief press secretary, Patrick Ebojele, made the statement during a visit to Love World City, Christ Embassy in Benin City, where he requested prayers against kidnapping, cultism, and other security challenges. He also called for prayers for peace, prosperity, good governance, and economic recovery in Nigeria. The governor urged the congregation to pray for President Bola Tinubu, asking God to grant him wisdom, guidance, and strength to lead the nation and manage its economy effectively. We'll take a break now. Stay to come. Democracy Day. Nigeria will never succumb to terror and banditry. Tinubu, please stay tuned.
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0: Welcome back. If you're just tuning in, this is Eastern Binoculars News on the air on Retrospace. Before now, I informed you that Corpus Christi Christians in Uromi reminded of the importance of the Eucharist for internal life. Nigeria does not belong to criminal elements, Opewolo declares. Now the rest of the news. The federal government has reaffirmed its commitment to tackling insecurity and easing economic hardship, insisting that Nigeria will never yield to terror or criminal intimidation. President Bola Tinubu's position was conveyed on Sunday by the Secretary to the Government on the Federation, Senator George Akume, during the National Interdenominational Church served head at the National Christian Center, Abuja, as part of activities marking the 2026 Democracy Day celebration. In a statement shared on X, Akume, who spoke on behalf of the president, said the administration is aware of the economic difficulties facing citizens and is working to reduce the impact through what he described as the delivery of democratic dividends. According to him, the government is not indifferent to the struggles of Nigerians. To wrap up the news, a quick recap of the headlines again. Corpus Christi. Christians in Uromi reminded of the importance of the Eucharist for internal life. Nigerians does not belong to criminal elements, Opewolo declares. Democracy Day. Nigeria will never succumb to terror and banditry, Tinubu. This is all of it today on News on the Hour on Retrospect. Thank you for listening. I am Judy Chinenye. Have a nice day.
4: 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And also, Gavi, Holy Family Chapel, found the quarter room. Or that tie, Natural Reverend Maurice Modi, or that tie, even on Sero, even now, Namie, Oye, even Pampaigbe. You are not see Jesus, big Benon, so you carry still see at the Devon, then no, Natural Corpus Christi. Ekanuga or I Buchetai, only Reverend Modi, even of Serio, even known a mere my dear Marelu, with the no heki. I'm dig be around us, Jesus Christi, oh, my chimina, Bomashan, Madame, when you made the demente. 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

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We are one people, one destiny. 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We are all connected forever.

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We are one people, one destiny. Join us, the Igbo Community Network. We are all connected forever.

0: Alive Chapel joyfully invites you to the consecration and enthronement of our bishop elect, Rev. Dr. I.R. Briggs, to the office of a bishop.
1: Join us on Saturday,
0: 25th October 2010. The church auditorium, in Tieo's Over Road, behind Yorkville Resort,
2: Port Harcourt River State.
0: And don't miss the

title. The championship race remains wide open, he said. In Abulimi Express believed that Edo Queens can still win the remaining four matches on their main champions, adding football is full of surprises and we have the quality, determination and experience to turn things around for the better. We are looking to revive our title ambition when we face FC Robo, knowing that a victory could reignite our quest for NWFL Super 6 glory. In another info, following their relegation to championship, Wolf have released 10 players while Tolu Arokodare looks set to remain at the club despite rumors of a potential exit. Arokodare joined the club last summer for €24 million on a 4-year deal, but it appeared the Nigerian could be shipped out this summer after a disappointing first season. The former Genk forward scored 6 goals and provided 2 assists in 38 appearances across all competitions during his debut season at Wolves. Wolves have made an offer to captain Nelson Samido to continue at Molineux as his current contract expires this summer, but the club have not taken up the option in Carlos Fabi's loan deal and the forward will return to Ajax, Wolf said in a statement on Saturday. Forward Sarabia and defender Dawson will both depart for pastures, new having spent the previous 2.5 seasons at Wolves. Both players initially signed during the January 2023 transfer window from Paris Saint-Germain and West Ham United respectively. While Arokodare remains under contract, it remains to be seen whether the club will make a decision on his potential sale in the coming days. However, TopSports report that Arokodare will leave the club this summer, with a loan move considered the most likely outcome. The Athletic add that the club could seek a loan fee first before attempting a permanent sale at a later date. In another info, Christian Eriksen collapsed for the second time during a football match on Sunday during Denmark's friendly against Ukraine in preparation for the 2026 FIFA World Cup. Christian Eriksen is conscious and doing well under the circumstances, the Dutch Football Association wrote on social media. The incident came 5 years after Eriksen, who's 34 years of age, suffered a cardiac arrest during a European Championship match against Finland. The association statement quoted the national team doctor as saying Eriksen walked off the pitch by himself and that his pacemaker responded appropriately. Christian is doing well and will walk off the pitch by himself. As I see it, the pacemaker responded as he should. He was briefly unconscious, but regained consciousness very quickly and we were quickly in contact with him. He will now undergo further examination at the hospital to determine what caused the incident. We are in ongoing contact with him and the doctor at the hospital, but Christian is doing well and has asked me to send his regards to all the players and tell them that he was okay. Statement read. And with that info, I shall quickly observe a break, and when I'm back, I'll be giving you more info on the program. Please stay glued to your radio set and don't touch the dial. Big Billy will be right back after this break.

All right, so welcome you back from that break. And if you're just joining in, this is Sports Radio with Big Billy right here in the building. Brighton head coach Fabian Hozola has expressed his excitement following the arrival of Nigerian young star Zadok Yohana at the club. The Premier League side completed the signing of the highly rated teenager from AIK on Saturday after reportedly fending off competition from Chelsea and Newcastle. Zadok moved clubs are repaid range for the young star, who left Akon Ala Football Academy in Kaduna for Sweden just over a year ago and has impressed with 9 goals contribution in 12 appearances for AIK side this year. Speaking about the club newest recruit, the coach highlighted the qualities that convinced Brighton to move for the teenager. "I'm looking forward to working with Zadok," the German told BBC Sport. "Having seen his game and his contribution and his attributes, he's a player who can impact games in final third." The Brighton manager, however, urged patience with the young star as he adapts to his new environment. "He's still young and we need time to adapt to the club and the Premier League, but he's an exciting player to watch and he brings the kind of creativity we know our fans will enjoy." And lastly, on this Binoculars Radio Sport Review today, the Nigerian Cricket Federation is in the running for 2 honors at the 2025 ICC Development Award, which will be announced in July after emerging as a regional winner in Africa.

Friday, the ICC announced the 30 regional winners for the 2025 ICC Development Award, with Nigeria leading Africa in two of the seven categories. Nigeria's first regional win came in the ICC Associated Member Women's Team Performance of the Year category, which recognizes the outstanding on-field performance of women's team from an associate member nation in an ICC event for the Blitterer Series. Last year, Nigerian Junior Female Yellow Greens made a statement at the ICC Women Under 19 T20 World Cup in Malaysia with an impressive sixth place finish, helping Nigeria emerge as Africa regional winner in the category. They will now compete against Brazil, the UAE, Japan and Scotland for their global prize. And with that info, I have come to the close of Face and Binoculars Radio Sport Review today, and I hope you enjoyed every bit of it. Please stay glued to your radio set, don't touch the dial. Big Billy is saying to have a lovely day, and God bless you all.

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3: Revival, revival, revival. Assemblies of God Church of Wabu Quarter, they present 3 days program with a team breaking barriers to our responsibility. Zechariah 4, 6 to 7. 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Eboji Ministry. She get Reverend E.F. Ilembo Diaye will be the chief host and district superintendent. Pastor J.O. Otobo is the host for the program. 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

Yeah.

They told us we're the future of tomorrow. But tomorrow never came. 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Noahawk is our bloodless coup.

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One community rising. 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